0: Copy. That one is returning clear and valid on a red 2011 Ford Fiesta to a Jeffrey Walker 307 Eco Madrid. Hey, John.
1: John, and you, Mahoney, could you switch to car to car?

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1: 3949. You take me off the board and put me on Patriot status, please.
2: 307 Tacoma.
0: Please copy this.
2: 813.
1: Mahoney, Hinton.
3: Right, sir.
1: I can meet you up there with some stickers.
3: Copy that. Much appreciated.
4: Hey, Mahoney, I actually have some. They're in an unused pocket.
3: Copy that.
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1: 22 with you.
0: Me, Wes. Have a good night.
1: Yeah, thanks. You too.
2: 426 traffic.
1: Okay.
3: 428 Patterson, black Mazda sedan, no plates.
2: We just hang out with you for a second.
1: I know you're working on something else, but we're getting another call about the female still yelling and screaming at the kid.
2: Copy.
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0: Can you stack this 3498 call?
1: Hey, from. 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
2: Go for it.
1: That we go for 1512 Baxter Street, 1807.

All units are in traffic complaint area, I-70 mile marker 50. This will be time delay of 20 minutes. This will be for a semi-truck with a box trailer. The back wheels had gone off the road at one point due to speeding through the canyon. Everybody believes it's a reckless driver, more than intoxication. White semi-truck with a trailer and a plate number. Past the Island Acres exit and cameo. Information at 8 joint.

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0: Pittman had a minute to come talk to you. They want to grab their truck and get out of here, and I don't have any issues with that.
1: I'm sorry, how did that for me?
0: Either Carrier or Pittman, just letting you know. I'm coming to talk to you.

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0: 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Can you back?
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0: I'm sure you need to back and route to that house.
2: Okay.

0: 2716. Could I have our own, please?
1: Go ahead.
0: David Queen William George 32.
1: That's returning clear and valid on a white 2004 Toyota Sienna to an Aaron Robeck, 3251 E Road, Unit 17.
0: Jeff, thanks.
1: 1822.
2: Then I'm probably 10, 15 minutes out.
0: Copy. She went back inside, but she smashed the windshield of a car next door.
3: 2646, you can show me out with Deputy Mitchell and clear in the cat.
1: 2639,
4: should you clear? Mobile City. And we're in contact at the door with Mom.
5: 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Have a good day.

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1: Go ahead.
0: This house in between us is her friend's, right?
1: No, it's 17.
0: Okay, that's it. Thank you, Mohammed.
2: And it's 23.
3: Handle 23.
2: Clear.
3: Copy, 18-24.

0: 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St. Mary's has an FBI form that's ready to be picked up.
1: $18.25.
0: $34.84
1: traffic. $34.84. We are south on the Fifth Street Bridge. Adam, St. Mary's, 367. And we're getting off on Riverside Parkway.
0: Hi, copy. Can you repeat on the plate?
1: Henry 67.

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1: Jerry?
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1: 6310.
2: 70 westbound, milepost 57, Colorado 10th, 8513912, on a white Dodge Challenger.

0: Poi riferire sui segni Nemoco.
1: A unit during juvenile traffic complaint in the area of 2460 Orchard Avenue. Two 12-year-old boys have been riding scooters up and down Orchard, and were also on 28 and a half road at one point. Break. Anything RP lives in the area, didn't want contact, information only, 1830.

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0: Copy. Truck 1, ambulance 1, respond to Mesa Vista Apartments at 1800 Main Street, Unit D, David, 411, for a sick patient. 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
1: Okay, copy.
2: And that's 22 en route.
1: AMS 22 showing you in right en route to 3251 E Road, Unit 19, for a female claiming her water just broke. Law enforcement is on scene requesting code 3 response.
2: Hey, from. 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
2: Somebody to come get them. We'll work on it.
1: Okay.
3: Won't be en route to the jail with this female. Starting mileage is 7.3.
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1: Yeah, I got Dakota with me.

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0: Serbian chick. 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
2: 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I'll be right to the PD on this.
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0: 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I apologize. Can I get the case number again?
1: Hey, from that's 24631.
0: Thank you.
1: 1848.

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0: Turning out to the Family Dollar in Patterson, 3000 Patterson Road. There was a male that was walking around with his hand on his holstered firearm break. I don't know what he was doing, just walking around. I don't know, talked to the black male, green and brown coat, with a black backpack and brown jeans. And the RP is no longer in the area.
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0: To the area of North Avenue and 29 Road, there's a male walking in the roadway. He almost got hit at one point. Unknown in talks, no weapon seen. Break. Continuing, he's currently in the middle of the intersection. It's a 25-year-old black male, 5'10", thin build, last seen wearing a white shirt that is halfway off in brown jeans.
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2: Good evening, do we have the van logs for this call?
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2: That's the one.
0: Yep. 3 yards from the house. Time out, 1854.
2: He's walking eastbound, I'm sorry, westbound from 29, north side of North Ave. And he's pretty worked up. He's jumping in and out of traffic.
0: Engine 5 showing you en route to 2310 Clovis Stage Drive for a construction dumpster on fire. Is about 100 yards from the house and a lot to the east of the house. Break. I don't know if there's any hazardous material in the dumpster.
4: Five.
0: 1855. 3440.
5: How many other callers have we had on the gun call at the Dollar General?
2: Urban, you guys are going to St. Mary's. Copy 39, I'll be in out there.
0: Copy.
4: Great.
2: 2716.
0: Go ahead. The possible weapons violation.
3: I did a close five.
0: Thank you.
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0: 34 in Alemán, y Romeo.
1: Copy.
2: Just passing 40 over. Dispatch, say one.
1: Battalion one.
2: Is there any reports of the fire spreading to the surrounding vegetation?
1: No reports of any spreading.
2: Seven, copy.
1: You can see it. Cliff and Rescue, second call.

0: Cliff and Rescue, respond to 356 3rd Street, 356 3rd Street for a lift assist. Code 2, timeout, 1859.
1: Vincent 21, drop.
0: Engine 21 showing you en route to 356 3rd Street for a 63-year-old male, conscious and breathing, who slid off the bed. No injuries reported. Code 2.
1: How are you holding us on that?
2: Bravado vessel direct. Where are you at?
3: Yeah, oh, Barletta, you're back. I'm at 30, right?
2: Copy.
3: Twenty-four eighty. Evening, 7 EMS, take out the board. Dispatch ambulance 1 out of community.
0: 1900. Good.
3: Can you attach me to 33 down the call? Show me out.
0: Yep.
1: Engine 21 off.

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0: Six thirteen.
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0: Because of the on-scene, a construction dumpster on fire will be extinguished.
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0: 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How does Spears?
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0: 2652.
1: I'm out of DYS, ending at 577.
0: Okay. 928. Twenty 965.

0: 2965. I think we're getting another caller from Kenwood Trailer Park saying that they were bit by a dog a couple days ago, and then the same dog came after the RP again tonight. The dog should be near Unit 204. It was described, though, as a black lab mix. Night, Tony.
1: Can you show me clear system's call? And can you also take 4320 off the board? He is EOS.

0: 4333.
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2: I'll be off duty. Have a good night.
1: Thanks, you too.
3: My computer is terrible. What call am I attached to?
1: I have you on the vandalism and stacked to the assault.
3: If you could please clear me sub from the vandalism and arrest on the assault. And can you change it to arrest I, please?
1: Hey, sir.
3: And once you're done with that, if you can show me the U.S., please. Thank you.
1: Hey, from have a good night.

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0: 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Have a great night.
1: Coming in, I'm still showing you on the drug call. How would you like me to clear that?
0: Report.
1: Coming in, have a good night.

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0: You can go ahead and stack me to that welfare. I'll check them out.
1: 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Can you back?
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1: 2613.
2: 55.
0: Posting a train route to 261 Nancy Street. This will be for a male that came onto the RP's property and is taking things from the address. RP has this on video. The male is currently in the backyard, no weapons. He was at the address earlier to fix the RP's air conditioner and is now taking it. Still working on further.
3: Can you page Sam wants this call with us, please?
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0: All units are impossible to DI driver authority of the Grand National Police Department break. Continue to locate this vehicle's last seen at eastbound on Broadway from 417 Monument Road. The red minivan, partial plate of Adam Union Ida. There was a male that was acting intoxicated and belligerent inside that location break. Continuing now, if you believe he left intoxicated, he's driving erratically. Information only, 1929.
1: I believe it is McDougal.
0: I copy.
2: 13.
3: Okay, 2613.
2: Just advising, we have the other half calling in. States he was there to fix the swamp cooler, and the owner is refusing to give him his tools that are inside the house, possibly just a party civil call. We're advising both parties to stay separated.
3: All right, copy, thank you.

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1: 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Yes, code 3.
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1: 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He's not super cooperative and he's leaving. You can cancel the squad.
0: Ambulance to respond to Walmart at 2881 North Avenue for a highly intoxicated male. Break. Ambulance to pro law enforcement, you can disregard.
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0: 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You can show me clear of rest and I'll be EOS. Have a good day.
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0: That call that's going to pop up on your board at a Koi Ramen, myself at 99 can take that. That's going to be McDougal.
1: You copy. And they would like you to have them trespassed.
0: I copy.
2: Marletta Hinton.
0: Go ahead.
2: Hey, he's been issued two summons, I believe, already today, break. If he's got new charges on him and it's needed, go to jail.
0: I copy.

0: 34.99.
1: Separate call at Walmart for a violation of a protection order. I had somebody coming up to me right now making this report.
0: I copy.
1: Can you also start myself and 34.95 separate max if they're available?
2: Sorry, you can clear both units.
0: 55 standby break. Thirty-four ninety-eight showing you en route to the Walmart for the restraining order violation.
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0: 34.85 showing you en route to the area of Koi Ramen for the trespass.
2: Yep.
0: Thirty-four fifty-five, go ahead.
2: 10-8633-732.
0: Copy.
4: 2639. I'll be in route to the jail with Amanda. She is not cooperative. If you would advise that.

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1: 6101.
0: I-70 eastbound about the 69 with Utah, Tom 287, Mary Ocean.

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0: McDougal is no longer on scene. I'll be in the area.
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0: 3440, copy on a timed out suspicious in the area of the CMU Maverick Center. Dishing around to the area of the Maverick Center, 1138 Mesa Walk. The RP is a building manager and got secondhand information that a couple was yelling at each other. Time delay is approximately 45 minutes to an hour break. Single caller, unknown description for the male. The female was a 30-year-old female, thin build, unknown clothing description.
1: I copy.
0: 1951. 257.
2: Good.
3: Call pending. I came in from my VoIP phone. We did get a possible phase two. The address listed for it, though, is not a verified address, and I have no history on that phone number. There's nothing heard on the open line, and we did attempt to call back, but it just says that the line is busy and wouldn't connect.
2: I copy. We can cancel it unless it continues to call, then we'll dig into it a little.
3: Copy. 9252.

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1: John is quite angry with me. I'm going to try to get him a stress test out this issue. How far off? Cut back.
0: Just coming up 28 3/4 in Orchard.

0: 2257. This is advising. I've been verbal at 2980 Red Willow Drive for a male and female that are yelling at each other. A male also hit a female's vehicle. And they're possibly inside the house now. No units. Check.
1: I copy. Next available.
0: 5054. $34.99, status check.
2: Dispatch ambulance 4, engine 4, rep same here as go 2.
0: 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Copy.
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0: 3485, did you have traffic?
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0: 2646. You can stack me and I'll take whatever's next.
1: Copy, stand by just one. Joint 646, I'll show you en route to the verbal 2980 Red Willow Drive. Represent neighbor saw a male and a female yelling at each other. The male hit the female's grandma's vehicle. They were going in and out of the house. RP couldn't see them, though. Unknown description of them. Unknown intoxicant, no weapons. RP did hear the male say something about hitting his head against the wall to hurt himself.
0: Copy from 646.

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1: Go ahead.
0: Good evening. You shall be in service.
1: Copy. My GPD.
2: 2692.
1: 2692.
2: Me from this van, I and attached me to 2646 is verbal.

0: 26 OT, send me that bar guy.
1: Not got maybe more storage sales or subjects that were seen on the back side of the property over an hour ago. RP wants the property checked in extra patrol.
0: I copy. Did RP give the code to the gate by any chance?
1: Negative.

Hi, Pittman. Does he want the box back for the AC unit? Yeah, he'd like that if he can get it.

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0: Just advising the time dial to welfare check, noise complaint at 1410 Main Street. Loud music is coming from this location. Neighbor went over to ask the female to turn it down, and there was no answer. Break. Continuing in the civil follow-up at 591 Red Wing Lane. BRP wanted to speak to an off-duty officer and was willing to wait until 2100 until the ex-boyfriend has showed up at this location. Break. Continuing, BRP is hiding in the bathroom from ex-boyfriend Steven. Steven is also showing code 6. One unit.
2: One out of St. Mary's.
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0: 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He was advising that the part where the employee was seeing all those people saying was on the north side of the property.

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1: I copy, and I'm able to start towards 591 Red Wing Lane. Now you will see clear and back. Copy.
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1: I copy, posting a train en route to 591 Red Wing Lane. The RP is a KD Juice. State that Stephen, her ex, is currently at this location. Stephen has been sleeping on the couch break. Stephen is not aware that the RP has been calling. She is now currently hiding in the bathroom. Stephen is last seen wearing a white and purple shirt, and he is showing cut six.
0: I'll take the back on that. You can lay 79.

0: 2646 Key Larson, please. First is going to be Charles David Charles, Sam 39, break. It's going to be Charles Charles Sam, Young 59, break. This is Colorado Temp 850-7743, and I'm in contact with a female out front.
1: Okay.

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1: Both units ring in route, 1410 Main Street. The welfare check noise complaint for a female Linda that lives at this location. It's like there's been loud music coming from the house since Saturday break. Continuing, a neighbor attempted to go over and ask her to turn it down, and she did not answer the door.
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4: 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I do have an RP at the counter with a sound dog. Can I send that to you?
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0: What is the male's name that you ran in the call, and is he restrained from the RP?
1: 4640. 2020.
0: Male is Stephen Hall, date of birth of 3582, break.
1: And negative, he's restrained from a Bonnie Eaton. 2020.
0: Code 6 details, please.
1: Hey, from it's a DV misdemeanor out of the Mesa County Sheriff's Office. FTA on damage to property, bond of 3,000. Cash only needs to be confirmed.
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0: 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You can quit my back. I'll throw in some notes.
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1: Go ahead and show me instead going to community hospital. I guess that's where he's at. My mistake.
0: I got you. 2022.

0: 2184. You're going to take me off the fire call for the night and show me EOS. Have a good night.
1: Have a nice day, too.
0: 26-13.
1: 14.
0: 26-13. Are you sure to clear this secondary MEC?
2: Port and break. We're going to be going to the substation for paper.
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0: Sorry, my cat's frozen. 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
1: I'm sorry, where?
0: Down south, Orchard Mesa.

0: 2717, first Monroe, this is clear.
1: Copy. Hi, unit Darrington, to locate possible DUI driver 3 CSO, break. In time to locate vehicle last seen leaving 508 and a half 29 road after civil issues. The driver's going to be landlord Joshua. Therapy is reporting that he left driving intoxicated on a white Toyota Tacoma, possibly headed towards Patterson Road. End of attempt to locate at 2026.

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0: 2027.

While again entering traffic complaint in the area of North 24th Street and Gunnison Avenue, the black Charger that ran the stop before we stopped in that area also was speeding brake. Continuing on plate number, flashing headed, turning into the Garden Village Apartments, information only, 2029.

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1: Hi, copy. Highway 340, site 7R9 for a campfire. Confirmed it does not look like propane or a fire that can be turned off, and RP is not seeing anyone around it. Timeout 2030.

0: Dispatch Fresh 31 in route.
1: All units are impossible to I driver authority to the Grand Junction, please have a break. Continue to locate this vehicle passing the westbound on North Avenue from North 23rd Street. It's possibly the same vehicle from the previously aired traffic complaint. Black Dodge Challenger, plate number Edward Frank Tom William 46, break. Dodge Challenger to a subject at 3033 Colorado Avenue, information only 2033.

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2: 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Myself and 34-37 are in route to my secondary.
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3: Yeah, you're right.
1: Check. A possible assault that's occurring at the Riverbend Park.
0: 32, go for both.
1: Copy, Lieutenant Chang and route to Riverbend Park. The RP is calling from 809 Fairhaven Way. Can hear a male possibly getting assaulted. The male is saying no, and another, he is yelling profanities. RP can now see a male running in a light blue t-shirt and gray shorts with a dog break. RP believes that was one of the males that was possibly involved. Unknown toxin in the weapon scene or heard story come further.
0: Copy.
1: 2037.
0: 2692.
1: 2692.
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1: Copy, 2038.
2: Can we advise what direction the mule is running?
1: His mule ran towards the river closer to the park, east of the CAD address. Looks like running eastbound.
2: Copy. Do we have a clothing description?
1: Abram, that's the light blue t-shirt and gray shorts with a dog.
2: Thank you. I apologize. My cat being slow.

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1: Ready for an anyway.
2: Could you change this to a restraining order in progress, and I'll be en route to 201 Franklin Ave.

0: 34, check in the area.
1: Copy. VRP advised that originally they were near the disc golf area in the brush between the path and the canal road. Hasn't heard anything since the mail left running.
0: Copy.
1: 24 to 1.
2: You can clear both units, and I'll be clear with report.
1: Copy.
0: And this?
3: Yeah, I'm right here, coded 2.

0: 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I'm going to be with one male just west of the river bay entrance on the frontage road.
1: I'm with him.
2: Copy.

0: 26, 46.
1: Didn't write something on a sub for paper. I can clear if needed.
0: Copy, 5334, go ahead.
2: Be out with that individual, the RP described. He wasn't screaming no, he was screaming scout because his dog took off.
0: Copy.
3: 2692, I'm out on Shared Drive.
0: Copy.

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1: Can you tell me the date of issue on that warrant?
0: Twenty-three, twenty-four.

0: 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I'm out. I'm on data.
1: Copy.
0: I put my notes on the call. You can just read over those for me, and I'll be clear assist on this call.
1: Copy 2047.
2: 45. Can you get the keys number?
1: 339550. Again, 39550.

0: 3206. 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Have a good weekend.
1: Happy to.

0: 20, can you send me that suspicious?
1: Hi, Gabby. This would be 620 Pioneer Road. This would be for a female that was sitting on the sidewalk for a while. Now she's laying down. She at one point came up to the door looking for somebody. Arby doesn't know who. A 20-year-old white female wearing a pink shirt and blue shorts. Unknown intox in a weapon scene.
0: Okay.
1: 2050. Respond to 878 Iowa Avenue, 878 Iowa Avenue for a patient with trauma. Code 2, came out 2050.
0: Aggies, Urban. Go ahead. Do you want to back? I can advise.

0: 33.
1: 32.
0: The RPS calling back saying that there's a male that just went running to the west, keeps yelling for Jody, and has a dog chasing him.
1: Copy. I'll give her a call. This is a guy just looking for his dog. He's hollering the dog's name.
0: Copy.
2: 34-7. Is that more than you confirmed?
3: Hey.
4: Confirming you're in contact with her. Copy. Here's the status and feed on custody 2052.
0: 2-year-old male, conscious and breathing, who ran into a wall and his lip is bleeding. Go to.
1: 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Thank you.
0: 2052.

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0: The plate's going to be David Henry Young, Nora 76.

0: 3045.
1: All units clear contact, right? Can you show me en route to the area in my secondary and please keep it off the air?
0: Copy.
2: 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And do we know if the RP is employee?
0: I copy, and that's NM. Okay, 2055.

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1: Infirmary.
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4: 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Let's go code 3 for now. She looks like she's unconscious.
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5: 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Great. Josh Pittman, you need me to go through.
6: Going to see code 2 for right now. 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
1: W-2101. Are you en route to Westar Aviation to pick up crew and transport to St. Mary's Hospital, then transport patient and crew back to the airport? 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

0: Pittman Morrison. I just sent you a picture. 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
1: Big use Morrison. I'm going to take a look now.

0: more than they use that, it's going to be her.
1: Okay. If you're not familiar, she's extremely code 5 and manic and a lot of times not communicative. Usually we talk to husband. He's super helpful.
0: Okay. Are you able to see for any, obviously with previous history, if we can get her husband's number so we can at least get in contact with him, letting him know that she's going to be transported?
1: Yeah, I can give him a call.
0: I appreciate it. Thank you.
2: 43-41-43-33, copy on a harassment that's occurring at 345 North Peach Street, 345 North Peach.
0: Go for calls.
2: Looking at showing around 345 North Peach Street. Arisa said he drove by his house. His face, too, is not showing in that area, though. It's showing at I-70-24 Road. States that subjects are outside yelling for Arpi's brother to come out. Two 16-year-old males freaking. Continuing there. He's now saying that he's getting this information from his brother. They were outside associated to a white Subaru SUV. The brother is 13 years old, also has other friends at the house. Right. There's a Thai peacock. They're possibly intoxicated and on weapons, but might have pocket knives. They have history of issues with these subjects.
0: I copy. 43-37.

0: 4331. Attachment to the harass sign, show me the area. Just confirming they were last seen area of Main Street, likely Aspen Avenue.
1: I believe that means Aspen Avenue. They were headed towards it in a white truck.
2: Male in custody, 21.

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3: 3334, so we logged that the dog has been found and returned to his owner.

0: Thank you, Morris. And I just sent you husband's phone number if you want to give him a call. I let him know what you guys are dealing with in case squad has any questions.
1: Perfect. Thank you. Morrison, 80s.

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0: I'm not seeing anything in the area of Aspen Avenue. There's a lot of traffic. I'm going to circle back to the cab. Make sure they don't go back that way.
1: Okay.
2: Can you clear both units?
1: Copy.
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1: Go ahead.
0: I'm going to be at 12th and Keller with 1 mile.
1: Copy.
2: 2738, I'll be clear that contact with the unknowns.
1: Copy, 2913.

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2: on that. Stacker to a code 6 at 201 Franklin, and then can I get that warrant fax over to jail if it's not already? I'll be in route.
1: Okay. 34 7 9.
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1: 4341, can you copy two plates?
2: Go ahead.
1: Colorado Victor Nora, Ocean 342. Second one is Victor John, Ocean 419.
2: I'm sorry, I didn't copy the second plate.
1: Victor John, Ocean 419.
2: I copy the first plate, returns clear and valid on a white 2017 Chevy Impala to a Cecilia Silva at the gas break. Continuing second plate, Victor John, Ocean 419, returns no record.
1: I copy me.
2: 2116.
1: 4337.
2: Go ahead.
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0: 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Timeout 2127.
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Engine 2 showing en route to 1460 North Avenue, Unit R, for a smoke detector activation. 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
1: 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I'm en route to St. Mary's to meet with Jordan.
0: Okay. RP called back in, advised they made contact with Dennis at the CAD, states there's no problem.
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2: 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I'm sure.
3: 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I'm not a CNRP in the front parking lot. I'm going to be giving them a call.

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0: both. With the instrument truck, the area of G Road, Horizon Drive, made a south side, the south roundabout. The ERP was just a passerby. I thought there was a male and female that were walking in traffic at one point, westbound, possibly intoxicated. Looks like they're now back on the sidewalk and eastbound. The male wearing a black hat, black clothes, female wearing black shirt and shorts. Okay.
1: Copy.
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0: 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I'll be in rest of my secondary and all his lives on the back. You can also advise county, no assistance.

0: 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Can you stack me with traffic?
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0: Yeah, 5th and South with Virginia Plate, Robert Zero David, Edward Edward.
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0: Ambulance 1, respond to Mesa County Jail at 215 Rice Street, Sallyport, for a 40-year-old female with a possible bowel obstruction. Law enforcement on scene requesting code 2 response. Timeout, 2159.
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1: 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Herbie's calling from the D building again. Can't see anything. 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

0: Ambulance 3 showing you en route to Radican Tower, Unit 506, for a 78-year-old female conscious and breathing who took too much of her vertigo medication and is now having chest pain. Code 2.
1: 3,200.
0: Ambulance 1 showing you en route to Mesa County Jail, the Sallyport, for a 40-year-old female conscious and breathing who has a possible bowel obstruction. Law enforcement on scene requesting code 2 response.

0: 717 has an updated DMO. Female is now calling in. She says that the male was beating on her door and threatening to break it down, and then he left in a vehicle, a white Mitsubishi, plate Boy Union Frank, Sam 37, headed northbound in the parking lot on the 29 roadside, left 2 ago, break between the RP states that male is Garrett Brown, possibly headed to his parents' house on Jackson Street. This RP did advise that he to get physical with her, was pushing her around.
1: Thanks, okay.
0: 22 at 3.

0: 请问行行行。
1: Good.
0: Dealer is returning clear valid protected, not from him. Garrett is clear eligible. Address listed on the deal is 615 Jackson Street. And he is intoxicated, had 4 or 5 shots, and has a pocket knife on him.
1: That got me, but they are still separated.
0: Abram, he left.
1: Copy, thank you.
0: 26.
2: Can I get a case number, please?
0: Abram, that's 24648.

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1: Copy, 2218.
2: Thirty-four eighty. I'll be back to wrap to my secondary on my previous.
1: Copy.
3: Thirty-four seventy-five.
1: Thirty-four seventy-five.
3: Ma'am, I'll be clear of the area.

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0: San Juan respond to Mesa County Jail at 215 Rice Street, Sallyport, for a patient with a bowel obstruction. Ambulance 1 is on scene requesting quick response. Timeout 2211.
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0: 34, sorry, 5.
1: Right.
0: Ma'am, do we have any contact information for property management at 527 28 and 1 half freight?
1: Mm-hmm. 22, 13.

0: Dispatcher, Mill 3.
1: Hey, Mill 3.
2: 49.
1: 3449.
2: Arms will be EOS 79.
1: Thank you. Have a good one. Thank you for tuning in.
0: Copy. Thank you.
3: 3505.
1: 3505.
3: I'll be in route to the PD on this.
1: Yeah, we're copy.

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1: 3475.
2: That's some information here. It's listed as the Nisley Apartments, but it doesn't look like it's recent. I'm not able to find anything else.
1: Sorry.
3: I copy. Thank you, ma'am.
2: Problem, 2216.
0: I was just confirming you're still on duty.
4: I'll be EOS at 21.
0: Okay.
1: 3455. Will you clear both units to your way?

0: 2646. Be clear from here. I'll be back to that 615 Jackson address.
1: Okay. 34 EDML. Okay.
2: $34.98, sending you a call to be on the phone.
1: Copy.
2: Trying to return.
3: Can you please put this call that I'm on back on the board for an AC to handle tomorrow?
2: Yes. Flower Valley Station 32, respond to exit 15, exit 15 for a vehicle rollover. In the eastbound, on the westbound lanes, code 3, time out 2218.
0: I mean, it's going to be a white Mitsubishi.
1: Okay.

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1: Copy 2019.
2: Dispatching, 2 3, 2 and route.

0: 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Can I get my case number?
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0: Copy, thank you.
1: Okay, I'll go to intervention.
2: 32 showing you en route to exit 15 for a vehicle rollover. The vehicle was on the east side of the exit in the westbound lanes. Unknown what kind of vehicle it was. Some brake. Area of exit 15 at Loma. Must be in the westbound lanes just east of the exit. A vehicle possibly rolled on the north side of I-70. Brake. Continuing lots of debris in the road. RP continued on unknown injuries. And information is being passed to State Patrol. Information only at 2220.
3: 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You can attach me. I'll be on route code 3 until we get further.
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4: 4204, April.
2: 22.
4: Traffic.
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0: 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Code 2.
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0: 22, 23.

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1: Mullen, Mars, Gall. There's a vehicle on the side of the road with hazards on. A lot of clothing around it, and the surface related from continuing west on I-70.

0: 43-3. I'm going to be out with one vehicle.
1: Copy.
2: How are you going to do it?
1: 43-41.
0: 43-41. I'm trying to get a hold of Maris Call. Do you want me to continue up to the exit? Is there anything else up there?
3: I'm over at mile marker 15 now, which is 43 we're getting. I'm not seeing anything. If you want to head back door to the other units, I'm driving slowly, trying to slow the driving. I'm not seeing anything.
0: I copy. I'm going to be out here with one vehicle.
4: 646 now, can you log a plate?
1: Go ahead.
4: Sam 72. Can I get RL on that?
5: Howdy, Bushner. Hey, there's a lot of noise. Did you say there's another vehicle you're with or no?
3: Negative, I'm not with another vehicle. I'm just continuing west to see if there's anything off the roadway. Right. The vehicle back there had a lot of debris, but it didn't look like it was wrecked, so I'm just opening up the tracks, making sure we're not seeing.
5: Seems like the driver said there was a dresser that fell out of potentially a bed and crashed right in front of them, but that driver of whoever had the dresser on continued driving west.
6: Dispatch engine 31.
1: 646, your plate is returning, no record. And do you need a back?
4: I think, 16-7, could you just send for an answer, please?
1: Copy, Napier.
6: The westbound slow lane. This will be mile marker 16, command.
4: Josh, I've knocked several times. I'm not getting a response at the door. And dispatch, can I get RO on one more plate?
1: Go ahead.
4: Adam Union King, Queen 94.
7: Javi Barno, speaking with the people back here, they think that there's the rollover is up just by the bridge.
1: Have returned when you're ready.
4: Good.
1: Copy. That is returning clear and valid on a white 2018 Toyota Tacoma to a Robert Brown at your secondary.
4: Copy, thanks.
1: 6101
6: traffic. This vehicle did not roll. They hit a suitcase in the middle of the road causing the debris. We'll continue to investigate.

0: 2646.
1: Good.
0: Just confirming the first plate. It should be on a white Mitsubishi Mirage.
1: Yep. So, that was in out the door.
0: I got it.

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2: 44.
1: 4204.
3: I'm sorry, did we locate a rollover crash, or is the debris just going to be the primary incident?

0: vehicle hit some of that debris. There's no rollover.
1: Thank you.
0: 2228.
2: Of the exit, there's another vehicle in the median. We'll have an update shortly.
3: And Ridge Drive, Edward Adam Sam George 94.
4: Coming.
5: 3478.
3: He's not in the main house. He's not in his car. I'm gonna check the fifth wheel that's on the property. See if he might be in there.
1: Okay, but yeah, I'm just going to go ahead and leave this stuff here. We'll just kind of play it by ear. I kind of informed her with everything.

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0: Report.
1: Okay.
2: I'm going to do this.
3: I'm using my contact with Garrett.
0: 6-25-27.5
1: room. 6-25-27.5 road. The ERP is crying on the line. This 21 says that her mom is following her in a vehicle and is upset that she's moving out. Northbound on 27.5 road towards Horizon. The RP is going to be in a silver Honda Accord two-door, and the mom is going to be in a gray Honda Accord. The RP is now saying that she doesn't see her mom behind her and is wanting to continue on to Fruta. I'm not sure. I'm going to start the phone call first.
0: Copy. I'll start the phone call.
1: Copy. 3475 door street park.
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1: 3478.
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0: We've checked all through the area. 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
1: G34. 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

0: 2646. Can I get the case number?
1: Case number is 24653. And are you code 4?
0: Yeah.
1: Copy.
0: 717, I apologize. Can you repeat that case number? I missed that.
1: No worries. That's 24653.

0: 3505.
1: Hey, April, I'm going to be leaving here shortly.
2: 2646, I'll be clear from here and wrap the paper.
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0: Reported to 31. Reference that crash. The RP called back and asked if he needed to wait on scene if he was involved in a crash. We asked if he was. He says he wasn't quite sure. He still wants a phone call.
1: Copy. You can reassign to that call and I'll give him a call real quick.
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0: Hey, can you come meet me over here and take my spot? I'll brief you when I'm watching when you get here.

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1: 2717.
0: Clear that contact and run it to the stuff for paper.
1: Okay. .4337, sending a harassment.
2: All units are in attempt to locate possible DUI driver at the Rio Grande Junction PD and break. Continue to locate vehicles last seen passing the Las Colonias Park at 2735 Riverside Parkway. It's going to be an older model silver truck with rails on the back. Colorado plate given of Edward Sam Lincoln, Lincoln 75 brakes. Continuing the RP advice that the truck was stopping in the middle of the road several times, was unable to maintain lanes. Is going northbound on Riverside Parkway and then westbound on the David Road. Colorado plate given of Edward Sam Lincoln, Lincoln 75. It does return clear. It's current on a 1991 blue Ford F-150 to a subject at 131 North Bower Avenue, Palisade, and of attempts located at 2248.
0: 3478, can you talk me through traffic?
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0: 3475, can I have a complete?
1: Aaron.
0: Colorado, Adam, Nora, Paul, Queen, 3-1.
1: Perfect. 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

0: Ambulance 23 showing you en route to 459 Carson Lave Drive for a 12-year-old female conscious and breathing with a headache and vomiting. Code 2.
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0: 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Area 609, 35 Road.
1: 2613 for both.
0: Copy, both units showing en route 609, 35 Road. Continuing, this will be for an open line. Sounded like possibly arguing in the background, and then the line disconnected. We did attempt to call back with no answer, and the voicemail's full.
1: 2613, copy.
0: 2302.

Engine 2, respond to 2832 Granville Circle, Unit A, Adam, 2832 Granville Circle, Unit A, for a patient needing a lift assist, code 2, time out 2303.

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1: 3478.
0: William 14.
1: Copy.
2: Good. We have an affirmative. Please, can we try routing those?

0: Engine 2 showing you en route to 2832 Grand Falls Circle Unit A for an 81-year-old female conscious and breathing who was slowly lowered to the floor. No injuries reported. Requesting a lift assist. Code 2.
1: Copy.
0: 2305.

0: 26, are you there?
1: Good.
0: Hannah is returning clear and denied, and Cody is clear, valid, interlock.
1: Thank you, thanks.
0: Welcome to 20-7.
1: We can cancel that alarm on 25 and a half. We've gotten several of those the past couple days.
0: Okay.
2: Thirty-four seventy-eight.
0: Moving
2: out to the PD with evidence.
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1: Hi, copy. Can you please tag me to traffic, 2nd North? Adam, Edward, Victor, Sam, 1-4.
0: Copy.
2: 3475. Ma'am, can you grant me with an assist, please?
0: Yes. 487 Gentlewinds Court for ACO alarm that is going off. No one having symptoms. RP will be evacuating. Time out 2311.
3: 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Highway 6 and 15, 25 at Frank Nora Sam, leading 112.

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0: Dispatcher's on the phone with Eric. He can just be sent to my line.
1: I'm sorry, your volume's low.
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0: 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RP advised no symptoms and we'll be evacuating.
1: Copy the update.
0: Be on a call.
1: I'll be at what? 68.
0: Okay.

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1: Can you start me at second code 2, please? And I'll be switching the data.
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0: Ambulance 2 showing you en route to 2832 Grand Falls Circle, Unit A, Adam, for an 81-year-old female conscious and breathing who fell. 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
1: 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I'm going to my background field notes.
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1: 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I'll be back on previous.
0: Okay.
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1: 2738.
0: What's an insurance route to Midland Village, 435 32 Road, Unit 218? This would be for a Pam Warner. She believes she thinks she heard somebody trying to break in a couple of minutes ago. It looks like time delay of 20 minutes. There's code 5 history for this RP. She heard the doorknob being jiggled and then a drill. RP can't get up to go check. Wants a phone call after though.
1: Hey, copy. You can clear 38. All advice on the back.
0: Hey, copy. 23.
1: You could probably change this to a 3.
0: Copy.

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1: En route to the cab.
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2: Third, 214 on code 4, I'll be on data.
0: R12 to Canada, 2016 phones. 3475, 3498, copy on a 911 hang up in the area of the Econo Lodge, 751 Horizon Drive.
1: 3475. Green 9, you can show me up.
0: Copy. Drive, it's unknown which unit number. There's a male and a female talking in the background. Male said his name was Jerry. And then the line disconnected. It sounded like somebody had taken the phone away from him. The call taker's advising a possible argument before disconnect.
1: 3475, I copy.
0: 2323.
3: Holdren from Renderly. I'm right here with Carter if you want me to take that.
2: I copy. I'd be from the PD, so that's okay. No.
3: Fetch charge.
0: I copy. All units are in noise complaint in the area of 1275 Pinion Avenue for loud bass music information 2329.

explain that during fireworks in the area of Parkway Drive and 29½ Road, ARP was only hearing this and thinks they were coming from the west to this location. Information is 2330.

0: Hearing fireworks from Plant Area, 2914 Walnut Avenue, 2331.
1: 3478.
0: Go ahead.
1: There's my contact. I'll be on notes.

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0: 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I spoke with Pam. You can try my clear assist secondary. Thanks.
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2: We just had an aerial fireworks in the area of 28 and a half in Texas. Be getting any calls.
1: Copy.

Morning, it's Aaron Wolf, checking the area of the trail to Riverfront Wildlife at 29 Road. This would be for subjects that were possibly trying to flag down vehicles, 4 to 5 subjects near the pull-off of the trail parking lot. Probably was just a passerby, say to possibly 3 males and 2 females. No weapons, no intox. Information at 2346.

0: Engine 8, ambulance 4, respond to Maverick at 2902 D David Road for a patient having breathing difficulty. Code 2 to Mount 2347.
1: 2613, suspicious.
0: 2613.
1: We'll be at 117 2nd Street, just crossing the sub. We'll be in contact with 2.

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2: Abram Alpha 13.
1: You can just log that. We're good.

0: 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The patient is outside at the back door, sitting on a bench, wearing a white shirt and red basketball shorts. 4-2.
1: 4 copies.
0: 2348.
2: Dispatch, Ambulance 31, you can show us the route to St. Mary's, code 2.
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0: 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Okay.
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0: 3468, 3475, copy. I'll offer a check at the Laurel House, room 204. So the answer out to the Laurel House, unit 204, her piece requesting a check on Alexis Bro. Says that she hasn't talked to anybody in the last few days, was posting about overdosing. ARP didn't have much further. There's a phone number in there from previous.
1: All right, copy. Can you add the door code for Laurel House into the notes, please?

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2: 2613. Can you change the CAD to 151 on 2nd Street, please?
1: Copy.

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0: Good evening. Would you attach me to the assist fire on Jones Canyon? And are they still on TAC 2 up there?
1: No, Jacob.
0: All right, I'll be up there till about 0900.
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1: 480 for both.
0: Both units are out, 3233 Lakeside Drive, unit 206. Have a male crying and begging for help on the line. Looks like call taker just has an open line at this point. No response. We are hearing a male in the background yelling.
1: All right, copy.
0: 2356.

0: 3480. Let me see if we have any previous for calls at this address.
1: I didn't see any initially. I'm not saying I just wanted.

0: 3480, that's negative. There's nothing in the last 2 years. And before that, it was just two noise complaints.
1: I copy. With these incoming notes, I'm going to be code 3 from 23 and north.
0: ASAM 3214 direct.
2: Or 214, I apologize, I was on the phone. Can you repeat?
0: The unit's responding code 3 to the verbal at 3233 Lakeside Drive. Just an open line with a female asking for help and a male yelling and cussing at her in the background.
2: I copy, and you can send that to me.
0: Okay.
3: 98. You can send that to me too.

0: 3460, you can stack myself at 75 to that. We're pretty close off horizon.
1: Heavy and units are out to the Lakeside Drive. Looks like we no longer have that open line with the female aligned and disconnect. Should say something about him not hitting her and why did he hit her?
2: Sorry, I copy.
1: Transit change.

Copy, and call takers advising the female is difficult to understand since we just kind of have an open line. They're assuming it's 206, but she might have also said 306.

0: 3468, we're in contact with RP. Our suspect left wearing a green shirt, unknown location.
1: Hey, copy. I think I saw him when we were coming in. Brinderly, you guys stay there. Me and DLT are going to go look up here.
2: Where'd you see him?
0: He just walked out of the apartment as we walked in. He's going back out. Carta's going out, trying to find him. His name is Jason Michael Drexler.
2: Sorry, 498. I just took the right by the Y, by the lake. I'll be mobile.

0: Fisher from Carta.
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1: Confirm, male, I briefly saw. Looks like he was wearing a greenish t-shirt with shorts on.
0: Confirm, I believe he just said red shirts.
1: I copy. What was his first name again?
0: It's Jason.
1: My copy.

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1: 4.
0: Can you dispatch either ambulance 12 or ambulance 2 for a rendezvous? Just a 12 lead interpretation at their station. We'll be there in 5. I need to show engine 8 clear.
2: I got a Dodge truck here that's parked up on the sidewalk.
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0: Citizens A4, I'm going to be in contact with about 4 juveniles. Can you copy to Colorado tonight? This is going to be Frank Henry Williams, James 38. Right? Second one is going to be Adam Union James, Sam 28.
1: Return clearing valid on a gray 2020 Ford F-150 to a Scott Isom out of Fountain, Colorado. Continuing second, also clearing valid on a white 2012 Ford F-250 to a Ronald Brown out of Clifton.
2: Can clear me with a warning and show me how with 34.
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0: I think I might have found him hiding in a ditch off of, I think that's part of Horizon.
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0: Just west of the call address.
1: Copy. 3505, it looks like you're in the area that. Can you head to him?
0: I'm around with him. Did you say his name was?

0: 5334, I'm code 4, I'm switching to Nevada.
1: What's your name?
0: Area 505, we have one detained.
2: Everyone detained, your name?

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0: 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Unit 206?
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2: 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Can you go to 2?
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1: 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Show me in 33 out, single letters, one female doing laundry inside.

0: 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We're clear.
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3: What is everyone trying to go for?
1: Copy.
0: Forty-three, 31. Can you log a plate, please?
1: Go ahead.
0: Colorado, Charles George Victor, 062.
1: Copy.
0: Three 41 on that as well.

0: in 4331.
1: What?
0: We're still working through the call. Just a heads up, you might get another alarm activation. One just went off over here.

0: 3478, 3498, it would be nice if you could start towards that stacked welfare check. Still needs to be checked on at the Laurel House, Unit 204.
1: 3478.
0: 98. And both around. Again, this is a check on Alexis Bro of ERP. Besides that, she hasn't heard from her in a few days, and the female made comments about wanting to overdose.
1: Copy.
0: 034.

0: Very good, you talk.
1: There's another alarm coming in for Pomona. Do you want us to cancel that one as well?
0: Affirm.
1: Okay.
0: Fisher from our new land, trying to call you back. Affirm.

0: 4237. You can clear my back, I'll just clear the CAD and on this.
1: 4237.

0: Baker, Rural Becky, do you have cell phone service?
1: I believe I do.
0: Okay. I sent you directions to the roadblock you guys need to go to, and then we'll text from further.

0: 3432-3495, Company and myself, that just occurred at the Buffalo Wild Wings, 2412 Highway 6 and 15.
1: Okay.
0: 35. Route to the Buffalo Wild Wings, 2412 Highway 6 and 50. The RP advised that a male and just punched him in the face, and they keep bleeding. Were involved. The RP is intoxicated, saying he's not sure who the male was that did this and is refusing an ambulance break. It's giving a description of a white Kia with a temp tag. I'm not sure if that's the RPs of the suspects versus a work on Bruner.
2: Copy.
0: Sir, right.
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0: 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Can I get a case number?
1: Case number 39587. 39587.
0: Okay, thank you.
1: Welcome, Jeff Cruiser.

0: I believe the white Kia with the temp tag is the suspect vehicle. Left in an unknown direction. The temp tag given does not return to that vehicle. It comes back to a black Jeep Cherokee. The RP is being uncooperative and had disconnected. He then called him back and he said that he wants to leave and is wanting to cancel. I don't know if you wanted to respond out there or try and give him a call.
1: I will try and give him a call.
0: Copy, 3495 Jack Doll Street there for now.
2: Yep.
0: 34.

0: 26392738, copy on a woofer chip. Looking to train around to the area of Gainaway Plaza and Beaver Street. This will be for a male and female with a baby in a stroller. They were walking eastbound. The baby was screaming. The adults looked to be intoxicated, possibly homeless, no weapons seen on them. Every said the baby seemed to be only months old. Contained the female was wearing a pink top and sweats. The male was wearing all black. They turned onto Boston Lane from a walkway off Gainaway.
1: Copy.
0: Sure, please.

0: 3498, Sasha.
1: 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We made it in time.
0: Copy.
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2: 3455. 3455. RP's in unit 204. I'll be attempting contact.

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0: Row 29, road in Patterson with Edward Sam King, Edward 96.
1: 56.
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0: Ambulance 6, respond to stage in the area of Laurel House, 3197 North 12th Street, Unit 204, for a female who possibly overdosed. Law enforcement is on scene requesting code 2 response to stage, timeout 058.
1: 2738, show me the area.
0: Copy, 058.

0: Hunt, I went on 28 and a half over to Arlington and I haven't seen anything yet.
1: Of Laurel House, Unit 204, for a female who is potentially overdosed. Law enforcement is on scene requesting code 2 response to stage.
2: 6 Cabot.
1: 059.

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1: Right.
0: Did the Orchard Mason market of older model 210 pickup. I'll get you a plate here in a minute.

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0: I'm not seeing anything farther west on Uniweek.

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0: Urban, I think there was a guy in the driver's seat when I came down. Okay, did you see where he was walking?
2: He was sitting in the driver's seat.

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0: Hey, can you see if you recognize this dude that you're coming up on?
2: Is he walking?
0: Yeah, he's right before the intersection at 29 Road.
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0: Just advising, we have a timed out trespass in progress at the Cena food store on North. John McDougal's outside. He was previously trespassed from the cat earlier today. 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
1: Got it.
2: 3475.
1: 3475.
2: Sir, you can clear me with an assist.

0: 3475, 3037, can you copy on a timed out trespass in progress at the Cena Food Store North?
1: 3475.
0: 3037. Both units, turn to 2847 North Avenue. RPU staff advising that John McDougal was previously trespassed from the entrance earlier. He's now back outside, refusing to leave. John's going to be wearing a maroon shirt. Wearing two pairs of pants, one dark brown, one blue jeans, is outside. Previously, he had slammed a shopping cart into the store. John also does have a stick with him and is possibly intoxicated.
2: 3475, I copy.
0: 109.
3: 3504. You can stack us some, you can actually send us back on that trespass.
0: 307, I'll show you clear.
1: Copy.
0: Suspicious.
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5: 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I'll be out for one vehicle. Appears to be occupied.
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0: Thirty-four seventy-five.
1: ERP on the trespass is calling back, saving that John was threatening him, was telling ERP to go outside so he could beat the ERP up.
0: I copy.
1: 113.

0: 20, 257, I'm clear of the assist.
1: Gary.
0: Gary, Tough Workers, go ahead and add Big Dibble to our call, please. There you go, before. If we can, could we just add McDougal to the call?
2: Hinton, Boyer, can you go to 2?
3: Say that again, Boyer.
2: Can you go to 2?
3: Give me 1 second.
2: Got it. 114. Heard it. McCall.
4: What?
2: Gonna be en route from the PD right now.

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1: 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Would you like us to transfer? Copy.
0: 3475, I have John Z. Chance.
1: Got mail to take 116.
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1: 78 squad is staged.
0: Thirty-four seventy-five. Can you start an ambulance? Go to Mr. McDougall, got pepper sprayed.

0: 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Please confirm you're suspicious at the Maverick on 29 Road.
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0: ambulance to showing in route 2847 North Avenue for a male who was pepper sprayed. Law enforcement on scene requesting code 2 response.
1: 2717. I'll be clear of that stop and on notes.
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0: 2730. You can log the plate.
1: Right.
0: Colorado, Charles Union, Ida. Victor 96. Can I get a return on them, please?
2: Copy, thank you. I think it's time we're all snuggled in, unless we need a break or something. We'll just stay put.
1: Okay.
2: Yeah, copy.

0: 2646.
1: Correct.
0: As clear, expired April 2025. It should be on a blue 1999 GMC New Sierra to Manara's Ascension 3267 Sierra Palisade. 122.
2: Urban Morrison.
1: Correct.
2: PD stopped it a month ago, and the guy that was driving it now looks like he might have a 1250 warrant.
1: Copy. Does he have a bunch of face tats and whatnot?
2: Yeah, he firm. It looks like he was claiming he just bought the car from Dad. That's why it's not registered.
1: Yeah, that's what he gave. Right, what's that guy's name?
2: Alrighty, copy.
1: What's that party's name?
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0: Engine 2 respond to C&F Food Store at 2847 North Avenue for a male who was pepper sprayed. ABL 2 on scene requesting code 2 response. Timeout 127.
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0: 128.
2: It's 26, 55. You can take 13 spot.
0: 6, 13, 2, clear.
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0: 2639 on perimeter.
1: Trinity 206 at the fairgrounds. This will be with James Kelso, day room 1129 and 79. Described as a white male. 62175, brown over brown. Horn is just a misdemeanor. Got a GJPD bond of $65 FTA for moral decency crimes.
0: Like, confirming that's $65.
1: Yeah, it's Afer.
0: I got the all advice on that.
1: All right, copy. Do you need it back?
0: No, that's right.
1: Copy. 2665, sweet sir.
2: Hey, Gabby.
1: Well, there you go.

0: 26 for 16, logging number 5. Utah 7, Henry, Logan, X-ray 6.
1: I'm sorry, I think you cut out in the middle. Can you repeat?
0: Sorry, it's going to be Utah 7, Henry William, X-ray 6.

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2: I'll be in the PD. I'll throw in the case number in the notes.
1: Copy.

0: 3475. I apologize, sir. Did you run Mr. McDougall?
1: Hey, firm is showing clear, eligible, restrained, code 9 times 2.
0: I got me. Thank you.

0: Message 13. Turn in Arana, please.
1: Okay.
0: Frank, Ocean Mary. John 81.
2: Personal.
1: 137. Copy that, it is returning clear and valid on a yellow 2003 Subaru Impreza to Trey Wackler, 1275 Pinion Ave.
0: Copy, thank you.
1: 137.

0: 3475. Sir, I'll be on board the ambulance around St. Mary's Hospital.
1: Copy. 137.
2: Live. Hey, is that a vehicle?

0: 3578. Can you copy on a verbal at Scallywax 50920 and a half road?
1: 3578.
0: Both units, turn out to Scallywags, Sharpie staff. South there advising that staff kicked out a male that didn't have an ID. The male at one point had tried to fight other regular customers, however, it was only verbal, never physical. Break. The male did not have any weapons and did not seem intoxicated. Discovered as 5'5", wearing a bandana on their head and a black jacket with a backpack. The male is now going southbound, and the RP is requesting to cancel since he has left.
1: Copy.
0: I'll show you both clear. 3478. Copy, correct.
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0: Be at the Clifton Nature Park parking lot. We have two vehicles. I'll get you please a second.
1: Copy, I'll read you.
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2: Church 307, I'll be in route to the hospital.
0: Copy.
3: And one of these females is going to be code 6 too.
1: I didn't catch that.
3: One of these females in the car is going to be code 6. Might not ever return.
1: You know which one?
3: Yeah, the younger one by the driver's seat door.
4: $34.55, I'll be out with $34.78.
5: 2613, both vehicles are unoccupied.
6: Okay.
7: I think just occurred at the Le Master Motel. That's the Le Master Motel. RP's reporting a subject pointed a gun at them through a truck, left an unknown direction of travel, just occurred, break. M3214, no units available.
0: Copy, you said the suspect left?
7: Abram, left on foot, unknown direction of travel at this time.
0: Copy.
1: 145.
8: I apologize. Did the suspect leave in a vehicle, or are they supposed to be on foot?
7: Suspect left on foot, described as having curly top hair and wearing a bandana. Wore a sweatband, along with a dark hoodie and dark jeans, the male.
3: Just towards the river.
6: All right, copy. Do you want to back? Can you back?
0: Hey, sir.
6: 146.
3: 2646.
6: Sure, you could 6 again to the Maverick. This video is subject to Madison Richards. It was 89501. She's a white female, 56134, brown over green. Morning, she just misdemeanor out of GJPD, found a 500 FCA for narcotic equipment.
3: Okay, thanks.
6: 146.
0: Causing an issue of Dally.
3: Let me go throw this in my truck really quick.
7: A-firm, ZRP advised the male was wearing a bandana on his head, black jacket, and also had a backpack.
6: Copy. 146.

0: Emmerich, Jim.
1: Jim, if you're trying to get a hold of Carta, he's no longer not sitting over here. It's me and Let's Say and our trainees here right now.
0: Copy. I'm about mid it out. Can you guys, are you guys in a position of one of you breaking off and helping me out with this?
2: I mean, does he have one for him?
1: We're working on the filament now, and we have a large amount of people inside that we're trying to keep from going out there.
0: Copy.
3: Jim, Carlo and I are in your way. Knife and picking.
0: Copy. Break.
1: Jim, so the guy that I was talking about looks like it's also wearing a dark hoodie. I don't know if it's a hat, but he's walking westbound towards 20 and a half road, south side of North Avenue right now. He's wearing jeans.
0: Copy.
4: RP does believe the subject is walking westbound on the south side of North Avenue.
0: Copy.
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4: Copy.
0: 3478, I'm in contact with the male in front of J&M Aquatics.

0: 2639, I'm clear the SS 746 will be in route. Would you deal with that female?
1: Okay, I want 52.
0: I'm sorry, your mileage is going to be 66.1.

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0: 2717, we'll be in contact with two females.
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2: Holdren, jam.
3: Good.
2: Are you in contact with RP?
3: Yes.
2: Can you just double check his description?

0: fan. It's going to be a darker male, dark clothing, curly hair, something around his hair, such as a bandana. He had something shiny on his face, potentially piercings.
1: Copy. I don't think this male that I have detained is related. He's wearing completely different kind of clothing. I'll just check the area real quick and swing by, okay?
0: Copy. In addition, it's going to be light facial hair.
2: Twenty-seven. Go for it. I'll be switching the data.
3: 7157.

0: Units possible for glory in progress at 3035 Ian Half Road, 3035 Edward and Half Road, Unit A Adam, 2639 handle, 2655 to back. Both units train around 3035 Edward and Half Road, Unit A Adam. It's a possible for guy. The ARP advised that ex girlfriend just walked into the ARP's house without permission. She did move out 3 weeks ago and does not live there. There's no restraining orders in place. Continuing, RP's current girlfriend is on scene and told RP about this. He's currently at a friend's house. Continuing, the ex-girlfriend is going to be a Cadence Miller. She arrived with another female, a gray Nissan Altima. They are both intoxicated and claiming that the dog is tearing up the house and that she's going to tell the landlord. Continuing, no weapons out now. The friend that's with Cadence is Elizabeth. She has a taser and a gun, unknown if currently on her, and still working on further.
1: Hi, Chubby. Can we try to run the email they initially reported?
0: Yes.
2: Hi, I'm coming clear up from Fruitland.
1: Chubby.
3: Would you mind taking myself and 2626 off the board? Happy night.
0: Yeah, what you guys do?
3: 2415, last thing. Who is your West car?
0: I have 2655 and 2738.
3: Thank you.

All units are in zone to locate possible DUI driver authority DSO break. Could you attempt to locate vehicle last seen in the area 70B and 30 Road? Headed southbound on 30 Road. Could be a dark collar Ford S-150 King Cab. Was speeding and hit a curb on Plake. And I've attempted to locate at 159.

0: 3485.
1: Myself, 7999, and 32 will be EOS. Have a good night.
0: Have a good night.
2: We're at the jail. Any mileage, 69.8.
3: Joey, 201.
4: I'm going to be out in a minute. Was there a vehicle description that they showed at them?
3: Yeah,

0: 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Code 3, come out, 201.
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0: We have a number for RP's girlfriend. There's a dog that doesn't seem very nice out in the front yard by the front door.
1: Negative, I'll go back.

0: Credit card, Urban Hunt, can you search too? 3478.
1: 3478. Can I get the phone number of the individual who called in about the incident at Scallywags?
2: Mark, code 3.
3: You can clear.
4: They got me in dispatch district.
5: An additional caller earlier that canceled before that one, also from Scallywags, which I can find.
1: Before I hear him over to early.
5: Copy.
2: 2639.
3: I think you can disregard on that number.
2: Okay.
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0: 2699.
1: Just got off with the RP. He is actually at a friend's house. He does not have a current girlfriend at the CAD. That was just the ex-girlfriend who called and said that she was there. Continue. Looks like she called back and said that she is still at the address and that she's going to take the dog.
0: We're here with OCP and I'll stay answering the door and the dogs.

0: And it kept worsening.
1: Good.
0: Previous stuck talked to them on the 19th, and she was supposed to be moving out, but I don't know if she ever actually did.
2: I copy, thank you.
3: 2-9.
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0: No. Officer Carter. Hammer on board. I'm also going to have McDougall on board. I'll be en route to jail.

0: 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We're clear of the
1: captain. Copy, 2-11.
0: Jim, do you want us to check anywhere else for now?
2: Negative. You guys got a good statement from the RP. I think we're good here. Appreciate your help.
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0: Are you still working on this harassment? Copy. Six, ambulance six, showing you en route to the Fountains Room, 237, for a 75-year-old female, conscious and breathing, who had a bowel movement accident and has severe burns in the area. Staff is worried about infection, requesting help cleaning the burns. Code 2.
1: Hold it, ambulance 6.
0: 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Truck 6, I'll show you clear.

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0: 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Have a good morning.
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0: Go ahead.
1: Suspicious that Dos Rios Elementary RP lives at the Monument Ridge Townhome, says that there's a black van parked in front of the school for more than 2 hours, and subjects are shining a flashlight towards the townhomes. No units available. Correction, one unit available.
0: I copy. You can send them and I'll have that way as well.
1: Copy. 3468, can you start that way? Turn it to Dos Rios Elementary. This will be on the road in front of the school for a black van that is shining flashlights into the apartments. Possible Texas plate. CRP, you want to remain anonymous.
2: I copy from the

0: Aggies, where are you headed to Pittman?
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0: I'm right down the road if Orchard doesn't close between me and him.
1: It is closed. You're going to have to go around from 30 Road to I-70B.

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1: Ever.
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347. You clear 98 with a sup, break. And myself, 3504, and then he will be POS. 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

2655. 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
1: 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I'm just getting off Fifth Street. Mm-hmm.

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0: 3214, I copy, I'm clear, assist.
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1: Copy, 2823 Elm Avenue. 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
0: I got me.
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Looking for a trailer that's driving westbound. Trailer was sparking pretty badly. Unknown plate number, out of information, is 131.

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0: Can you run 3?
1: Go ahead.
0: First is going to be a male off of Forrestal, Frank Ocean Robert, Robert Ida Sam, Tom Adam, Lincoln Lincoln, First of Christopher, King Robert Ida, Sam Tom Ida, Frank Edward Robert, date of birth 4/12/06, break. Second is a male off of Waldron, William Adam Lincoln, David Robert Ocean, Nora, First of Adrian, Adam David Robert, Ida Adam Nora, date of birth 4/3/2008, break. Third is going to be a female verbal only off of Hoyt, Henry Ocean Young, Tom, First of McKenna, Mary Adam King, Ida Nora Nora Adam, date of birth 5/30/2008.

0: 3307. I have one more for you when you're ready.
1: Go ahead.
0: Verbal. Last of Edward Boy,
2: what?
0: Edward Robert, Tom Ocean, William Sam, King Ida, first of John Unit, Lincoln Ida, Adam Nora, date of birth 02/27/2006.
1: What was first name?
0: Julian, John, Union, Lincoln, Ida, Adam Nora.

0: 3478. Can you run three more?
1: Go ahead.
0: First is going to be a male, lots of Nolden, King Nora Ocean, William Lincoln David, Edward Nora, Chris of Stephen, Sam Tom Edward, Paul Henry Edward Nora, date of birth 1/1/2006, break. Second is a female, last of Garcia, common spelling, first of Sam Savannah, Sam Adam Victor, Adam Nora Nora Adam Henry, date of birth 12/15/2004, break. Third is going to be a male, last of James, common spelling, first of Illyric, Lincoln Young Robert, Ida Charles, date of birth 6/2/2004.
1: Coming.
2: Go ahead. Looks good. 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
1: Ma'am, I apologize. You expect me to have pissed up at Columbine Park and attach 3475. What do you contact
0: with, Village, 435 32 Road, unit number 262 for a possible ear amputation. Code 2 response, 10 out 329. 3468.
2: I added some info into my notes if you could list that gun as stolen.
0: Copy.
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0: Dispatch ambulance 22, en route. Hold ambulance 22.
1: I copy. Engineer, I'll show you clear break. Ambulance 22, I copy. Showing en route to Midlands Village, 43532 Road, unit number 262. This came in via medical alarm. The subject, Marilyn, states that her husband is missing his ear. Break. Unknown age for him. He is conscious and breathing. She states his whole ear is missing and he's bleeding. She's

0: refusing to control the bleeding, and she has no sense of urgency. It possibly is code 5 issue. Code 2.
1: Sorry for sending
2: it. Email last of Smith, Thomas Dunn, Christopher Katinka, King Adam Tom, Ida Nora King Adam, date of birth 3-2-1997.

0: 27, 17, 26, 13. Can you guys copy on our sister squad of Midland Snellage 435, 32, road space 262?
1: For both.
0: Both units, Midland Snellage space 262. This originally came in from an alarm company who advised that the report to them was the husband is missing his ear. Then the wife called us, and she's confirming that her husband is awake and breathing, said that he fell and is missing his ear, but she's sounding confused and possibly code 5, unsure what exactly is going on at this point.
1: Great.
0: 334.

0: Go ahead.
1: Just advising, we're getting law enforcement in Roswell.
0: Copy.
2: Yeah.
1: 334.

0: 39, 26, 46, copy on assault that just occurred, 31, 53, Perkins Drive, 3153, Perkins.
1: Okay.
0: Both units 3153 Perkins Drive. The RP is on the north side of the road, said that her ex's car was disabled and he asked her for help. He then refused to get out of her car and ended up punching her in the nose. She is refusing an ambulance break. Continuing, the RP did get out of the vehicle. The vehicle is going to be a silver 2002 Saturn. X is going to be a Mike Luke, 71-year-old male, lesser wearing a camo coat and blue jeans.
1: Take
0: coming. 343.
2: 2655. I went directly 39. I'll be taking this place.

0: Urban again. Hey, the X for that call is the RO of the truck you ran earlier.
1: Okay. The truck at Maverick, or the one up in Ultra Mesa?

0: 2613, his data's still open.
1: Negative.
0: And copy. Can I run two?
1: Go ahead.
0: First is going to be a female verbal last of Lincoln, Ida, George, Henry, Tom, Sam, Edward, Young. First of Maryland, Mary, Adam, Robert, Young, Lincoln, Ida, Nora. Date of birth is 8-17-1943. Break. Sam's going to be a male verbal. Last name is the same as the first. First of Gerald, George, Edward, Robert, Adam, Lincoln, David. Date of birth is 6-23-1943.

0: call?
1: 2613, I apologize. The date of birth, the year is going to be 1987.
2: Seven. 3468.
1: In 2613, can you hold on running that mail? I might have the wrong date of birth.
2: All right.
3: I'm at the Sinclair, 2nd North.
2: Seven.
1: In 2613, the year on that mail is going to be 1937.
2: Seven.

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1: So Manzanares, Mary, Adam, Nora, Zebra, Adam, Nora, Adam, Robert, Edward, Sam, First of, Sophia, Sam, Ocean, Paul, Henry, Ida, Adam, DOB 923 of 04.
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0: Holding Colorado, last of Mitchell, Mary, Ida, Tom, Charles, Henry, Edward, Lincoln, Lincoln, first of Aiden, Adam, Ida, David, Adam, Nora, DOB 10, 1 of 99.

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0: Okay. 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
1: 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You show both units cleared TRA and squad.

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1: Copy.

0: 27. It was suspicious that the Grim Reaper's mobile home parked space 34 repeated the long 4-5 history of reporting people messing around with things around her camper. It seems that she doesn't want law enforcement to contact her. Do you want me to fill in this?
1: Negative.

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1: Go for it.
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0: Samuel 6, please respond to the Econo Lodge, 751 Horizon Drive. Outside of the Econo Lodge for a male who's very pale and shaky, complaining of high blood pressure, has schizophrenia. Go to timeout 433.
1: Go ahead. Colorado, last phonetically, William Edward Robert, Nora Edward, Charles King Edward, first of Kirsten, King Edward Ida, Robert Sam, Tom Young Nora, DOB 7802.
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1: Be truck 6, showing clear break. AML 6 showing you en route to the Econo Lodge, 751 Horizon Drive on the outside. 449-year-old male, he is conscious breathing, complaining of being pale and shaky, and has a high blood pressure. He also is schizophrenic, thought someone was trying to kill him. There's a female with him that said he would be cooperative. Code 2. 436.

3468, copy on 10 Delta suspicious. In the area 30 and a quarter and deviated and a half, RP said that the power is out and they heard a popping noise when the power went out. RP's worried that somebody hit a pole down the street. We haven't received any other calls on it. 438.

Ambulance 1, truck 1, please respond to 376 Bonnie Lane. 376 Bonnie Lane for a patient with heart problem. Put your response, timeout 440.

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1: Can you run three subjects for me?
0: Go ahead.
1: There's going to be a female, last of Urban Union, Robert Boy, Ida Nora, first of Faith, Frank, Adam, Ida, Tom Henry, date of birth, 9/4/2000. Second's going to be a female, last of Coates, Charles Ocean, Adam, Tom Edward, Sam, first of Mallory, Mary, Adam, Lincoln, Lincoln Ocean, Robert Young, date of birth, 8/11/1997. Third's going to be a male, last of Chaffee, Charles Henry Adam, Frank Edward, first of Joshua, John Ocean Sam, Henry Union Adam, date of birth, 3/26/1991.
0: Copy, 443. Ambulance 6.
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3: 25.
4: I'm further in getting law enforcement headed that way.
2: 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We're going to stand by outside the building until law enforcement arrives.
4: Copy. 444.
0: Also, they were schizophrenic. They're saying that he's possibly verbally aggressive. Break.
4: Next, we need to pull away from the hotel.
2: 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Exit in the parking lot.
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3: 3477, that copy.
0: And now he's trying to cut his toes and throat. The ambulance is going to stage.
4: Lane. The RP states he's been having pain and feeling unwell. Chief complaint is a racing heart. 50-year-old male, that's 5-0. He is conscious and breathing great. Showing 122 per a blood pressure machine. Code 2.
2: Yes.
4: 445.
3: Do. We're clear.
4: Copy, 445.

0: 478.
1: Erwin is clear valid. Coates is coming back clear, no record, but I might have her date of birth wrong. And Chaffee is clear valid.
0: Copy. Would you like me to give you Coates' date of birth again?
1: That would be fantastic.
0: Different. It's going to be 8/11/1997.
1: That's the day, Rand. She's clear, no record.
0: Copy. Thank you.

0: 3478. 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Can I give it to you one more time?
1: Go ahead.
0: It's going to be Charles Ocean Adams, Tom Sam.

0: 3205, 3214. He looks good.
1: She's clear, fellas. You're open for 47. Harry 475, we just keep getting the phone passed around. He's now saying that he is in unit 104 and was never trying to cut himself. Says he does not have a knife, but has taken possibly Seroquel.
2: 3475, I got you.
1: 448.
3: Harry, X-ray 34, occupied by 5 to 6, and multiple babies. Said there was one baby that was dangling out the window with an oxygen tube on. Vehicle was last seen headed westbound on I-70 5 ago. Thanks. Colorado Springs. And I'm in position at 440.
4: No, yeah. So I think this is Excel out here.
1: Copy.

0: 26:46. Did you make it to the gym?
1: Yeah, sorry, I was downloading all my stuff, but yeah, I'm here.
0: 10:53.

0: 26-15.
1: This is 15.
0: In service, I sent you guys a lineup.
1: Good morning, thank you.

0: Are you in the jail report writing room or patrol?
1: Jail.
0: Okay, I'll be right over.
1: Copy, thank you.
2: 20-658. What is this game?
1: Good morning, in the service. Can you show 2617 riding with me today for integration? We'll be going by my number, Rick. I'll give you a call about my team flying up here shortly. Can you also show me on maintenance for a minute?
2: For nothing.
3: Oh,
1: you're
3: in
2: service.
3: Medics are clearing.
2: Traffic.
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2: Copy.

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1: Flashes 13th in traffic. Have a good night.
0: Twenty-six ninety-two, you're showing on a harassment. How would you like that cleared?
1: Yeah. 2692, you can clear me arrest. And then show me off duty. Have a good day.

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1: Truck 1, ambulance 11, please respond to 1029 Belford Avenue, 1029 Belford Avenue, unit number 9, for a patient complaining of dizziness and vertigo. Code 2 response, timeout 512.

0: Ambulance 11, truck 1, showing with units around 1029 Belford Avenue, unit number 9, for 63-year-old female. She is conscious and breathing, complaining of dizziness and vertigo. Code 2. 514.
1: 68.
2: Looks like Excel got power back on. Lights are both working again. You can clear me assist.
1: Copy, 514.
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0: Simmons, deci.
1: I got the San Juan showing a stage station one for a patient being brought by ambulance 11 for a 12-lead interpretation. They are in route 2.

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0: 2615, 2680, copy on a possible order chamber violation, 153 DV drive, 153 DV drive.
1: 15 for both.
0: Thank you both for answering. You're out to 153 DV drive. I have a Nicole Corley on the phone. She's very escalated. So there's a restraining order violation going on. ML talking in the background. Break. RP is now getting to a car. It's a silver Toyota Prius. Edward George John, unit 80. She's also saying that he locked her in her bedroom at one point. Still trying to get further.
1: Copy.
0: That's tough.

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0: 2015. There's going to be no restraint order in the system. They're all expired or cleared. She's going to be clear, eligible for break. She seen the mail just left in that silver Toyota Prius. RP seen in the driveway in a Yukon.
1: I copy, thank you.
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0: 2615. I don't want to talk to another weapons. The male's going to be Jeremiah Harris. That is one of the expired or cleared restraining orders break. Play returns. It's just shown possibly their rental vehicle. The RO name is a Toyota Groove out of Scottsdale, Arizona.
1: Copy.
0: 6-1.

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1: Yep. 2184.
2: 2184.
1: Good morning, in service. Good reattachment of the fire, and I'll be over on TAC 2.
2: You're coming, good morning.

0: 2615. You guys are still on the phone with DRP.
1: That's Neva.
0: Okay, it looks like she just is leaving in her green Tahoe.

0: Robecki, Sperber, stack two.
1: 2615, I'll be in contact with her near Sharon Place and Rainbow Drive.
0: Yeah, it kind of seemed that way last night. You guys need anything?
2: I'm good. Medrano Baker, you guys need anything? We're all good up here, boss. Just a couple more hours, we should get some relief.
0: All right. Sounds good. Thanks, guys.
2: I appreciate you checking in.

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1: Okay.
2: Yeah, I'm good. If you just try and call the OLF.
0: Just on the 620 PNE Drive, 620 PNE Drive, unit number 2, for a patient having a nosebleed that's out of control. Code to response, timeout 615.

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1: Ambulance 5, I copy. 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For a 74-year-old female, she is conscious and breathing. She's been having a nosebleed lasting over an hour. The daughter states there's a lot of blood, and the patient's been having blood pressure issues lately, and they're concerned about the amount of blood loss she is on thinners. Go to 618.

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0: Sam, 3213. Sir, advisor, we're getting a trespass in progress, possible burglary, some state equipment on Interstate Avenue. Alarm company called in, states there's a pickup truck pulled up in front of the building, and a male got out and went inside. Unknown how he got inside the building.
1: I copy.

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It's made it difficult for her to walk. There is key information in the notes. 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
2: 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Ambulance one's also en route. They requested you code 2. Great. This is for a 77-year-old female. She is conscious and breathing, complaining of left side, hip, and leg pain, and some lower back pain. It's made it difficult to walk. Code 2.
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2: Colorado Mail, last of Tilton, Tom Ida Lincoln, Tom Oceanora, first of Bradley, Boy Robert, Adam David Lincoln, Edward Young. Date of birth is 04-17 of 1979.
1: 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Just advising that plane expired at 11:25.

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2: 3488, are you free to copy a plate? It's going to be on a gray Dodge Ram.
3: Hey, from that.
2: It's going to be Colorado, David William, Frank William, 90.
3: Okay, 7-4.
2: And 3488, do you have key number or key holder phone number? State equipment.
3: 4-8, that's negative on key holder. I'll see what we've got. If not, I'll get a hold of the alarm company. Oh, 705, break. All units, tax 3 is open. Tax 3 is now open at 705.

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0: 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So we'll be for a patient feeling ill, code 2, timeout 727.
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0: 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Can I correct it with you to Charles Union Ida David 47?
1: Copy.
0: And can I run one when you have a second?
1: Done.
0: Mayo Holden, Colorado. Lots of Bowman, Boy Ocean, William, Barry, Adam, Nora versus Jedediah, John, Edward, David, Ida, Adam, Henry, 820 of 88. 88.

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3: 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Two subjects are in the vacant lot and one subject is in the camp, the alleyway, unknown intox, unknown weapons.
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1: 61.
0: Showing around to Monument Studios, Unit 137, there's a male at the address who is yelling that he's going to stab himself. RP has recordings of this because of a violent history. Break. Continuing, he's saying on the phone that if the person on the phone didn't hurry up, he was going to stab himself. Unknown weapons, unknown in talks, and we're still getting further.

0: 3462.
1: What history do we have at Unit 137?
0: From Unit 137, RP is calling from Unit 122 and says it's the unit behind her. She believes it's 137. Additionally, it's a Hispanic male in his 30s, 5'8 to 5'9, muscular, unknown clothing.
2: Okay, we switched to channel 3.
1: Yeah, switching.

0: T-shirt 2940, right? What can I say, please?
1: Okay.
2: 3439.
0: 3439.
2: Can you just stack me and attach me to the suicidal

0: 3042, can I clear one?
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0: Last name spelled Lincoln Ocean Mary Boy Adam Robert David Ocean, first name Kelly, spelled King Edward Lincoln Lincoln Ida Edward, POB 629-1977.
1: Breathing, had an unwitnessed fall around 4 a.m. this morning and has right flank pain. Code 2.
2: Two thirteen. Can you attach me to that 1600 North call?
1: Copy 740.

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0: 3462.
1: Phone number for one of the individuals in the unit. We're going to start with a phone call.
0: Copy.
1: 3213. 3213. Is the RP in the room with this person, or are they just neighbors?
0: Negative, they're a neighbor.
1: I copy. Dispatcher, Lounge 12.
2: Hey, Lounge 12.
1: Can you dispatch Unit 16 to their second due? Intro is clear.

0: Go ahead.
1: I don't know if you guys have eyes on from a distance. Is this one of the internal units, or is the door on the outside?
2: Or 37 is number?
3: You can use my 728. Thank you.
4: Okay. Bailey, from previous zone out there, I believe it's an interior door.
5: That's an exterior door. It's on the lower level, and there's like a parking lot common area in between the surrounding building.
1: I copy. And if I'm catching this correct, sounds like neighbors just hearing this, and unknown if Mel is alone or with somebody.
5: Yeah, it sounds like the male target was just on the phone, and the neighbor was overhearing his conversation.
1: Copy.
5: I'm also looking at the map. Room 122 and 137 don't really line up.
1: I copy.
6: Camino 16, showing en route to Larchwood Inns. This will be room E. Edward 3, door. This will be for a 78-year-old female, conscious and breathing, who had an unwitnessed fall around 4 this morning and is now having severe right flank pain. Code 2.
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6: 1044.
8: The suicide advising, RP described the male as owning a dark green Jeep, which matches the description of a vehicle from a previous verbal at that same unit.
5: Copy.
8: 3042. Your subject is clear of a restraint probation's client.

0: 3492, can I get clearance on one? Adam, Robert King, first of Jeremy, John Edward, Robert, Robert, Adam, Mary, Young, date of birth 11/12/7979.
1: The day week, we're over at 16th.
2: 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I'm just going to stand outside and see if I hear anything.

0: 2680 follow-up. Seven, eight, eight, 24 and a half road, and I'll be en route to the CAD if I could get a second.
1: Copy. 32, 13, I was 39.

0: 2001.
1: What?
0: We're getting a lot of neighbors coming out saying the same thing. We can hear him from down the road a little bit.
2: Twenty-three eighty-six.
3: You can show me back at the jail, and I will be EOS. Have a good day.
2: Evening, 7:50.

0: Dispatch, ambulance 6, out of Taylor's.
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2: Yes, sir.
3: I realize there was a welfare check on 141.
0: Pay for a message, go ahead, send it to me.
3: Okay, I think it's going to be about mile marker 131. No, if you lower something on the side of the road, didn't have cell service. So they've been there for about 6-7 hours. RV didn't have service when they were there to call for anyone. Break. The wife would escape, male and female. Please do a round of gas.
0: Give it up from 32 and DDMF.
3: 751.
4: If you're not having any luck, why don't you just come up here? We're just going to knock it. Sounds like he's on the phone with somebody.
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1: I'll be clear assist and in touch with that suicide. I'll be en route.
0: That makes sense, too.
2: Did you? I'm just putting in some notes on this.
0: 3213.
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0: before 62, we're in contact with the male. He's not cooperative, so we're working through it.
1: Okay. 3462, do you need the air?
0: No, we don't.
1: Okay. 77 score.

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1: Central High School, should be a fire alarm showing general fire zone 2. We did try calling inside with no answer.
0: 10:57.

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1: Go ahead.
0: Just an update. The alarm company called back advising they got a signal to downgrade their response. However, they were still requesting dispatch. Unknown if any key holders are responding yet.
1: Copy, we'll be downgrading our response.

0: 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Good morning. You can show me in service.
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2: 2549. Good morning. Same traffic.

0: was David Young Edward, queen, 4-5.
1: Please show me a route to fleet.
2: Yeah. 3439, can I get RO on a fleet?
1: 3439, go ahead.
2: Charles, Union, Ida, George, 1-3.

0: 3439. That is clearly valid on a gray 2018 Jeep Renegade. Haro is a Jacob Parham at 625 South Maple Street, Unit 2 in Fruta.
1: I copy. Thank you.
0: 800.

0: Can I get 1-1?
1: And Abram, go ahead.
0: Hi. Jeremiah, Nora, Ocean, Henry, Union, Ida, First of Carla, King, Adam, Robert, Lincoln, Adam. DLB is 5-9 of 79.
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1: Probably enough. If they want to cancel, we just got off team. We're not selling anything. We're going to go ahead and cancel if that's what they want.
0: Copy. We asked if they wanted to cancel, and they said that was at our discretion.

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Code 2, timeout 810.

And 3 ambulance 3 showing you en route to 684 Capota Street. 84-year-old female, conscious and breathing with difficulty. Code 2. 8-11. 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Copy at 8-11.

0: Three for Tim. I'll be clear to get from the stop and assist from the check.
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0: You're welcome. And 4211.
2: He's good.
0: Copy, end of check, 8:13.

0: 321.
1: Somebody's going to be working on the fire and alarms today. They said it's going to be a test until 5, 1700. There's no problems. We're going to be clear if available.
2: Copy, 14.

0: Gregory Spurbus, Redlands IT, were you trying to reach me?
1: Hey, Firm. I was just checking if you'd got some meals down here for your guys up there today.
0: Yeah, my patrol team's working today, so we're completely out of cars, but I found one. We're just going to do a vehicle swap when we get up there. We'll be leaving here shortly.
1: Okay. I think the meals are down here at the CP or not. I guess the Ford at Ford Monument. Just make sure we grab some of those. You guys have some to grab.
0: What do you want to get up there?
1: Copy. If you need something, let me know.
0: Sounds good. Do you got the fire update information for today?
1: Hey, sir. Just give me a call when you get the spot and then get you cut up to speed.
0: Sounds good. I'll give you a call in about 10 minutes.
2: 2962.
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0: 4461. Can I run one?
1: 2622, I'm in service. Good morning.
0: Tech, last of Quinn, George Union, Ida, Nora, first of Daniel, David Adam, Nora, Ida Edward Lincoln, date of birth 03-25059.
2: Luigi's clear.

0: 26 AV, 2652 on the Vinda's return. I just got the answers back to that plate. However, it looks like the title was transferred, expired April 30th of 25. The RO was an Austin Jordan at 320 Ray Avenue.
1: Highway 650 and Redlands Parkway.

Engine 2, respond to Monument Studios at 1600 North Avenue, apartment 116. This will be to assist VRP. Can't move his wheelchair. Timeout, 824.

0: 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We're gonna swing by the CP, but head up your way. We're leaving now.
1: Okay. 3461 traffic. 3461. 28 quarter north with David Henry Young, Nora 77.
2: Engine 2 showing en route to Monument Studios, apartment 116. RP advised that there's something stuck under his wheelchair. He's unable to move it. He does have the door unlocked.
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0: They're in reference to that animal on 31410s. On the way up here, breaking. On the way up here, I did see it sitting on the shoulder. It's got a yellow tag in its left ear, but CPW was no more than a quarter mile away. I think you're probably doing some work with it.
1: Got it. I'm on the phone right now. State Patrol is on the phone with them. I appreciate it, sir. Thank you.
0: Yep, no sweat.
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0: 3462, can you run one? Email, verbal only, last of Hungerford, Henry Union, Nora George, Edward Robert Frank, Ocean Robert David, first of Heather, common 521 of 8989.
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0: Copy. Can I get clearance on 1-3? He's only holding an identification out of Guatemala, though. Ida Tom Ocean, first Mario, Mary Adam Robert, Ida Ocean, break. I think date of birth is going to be break. Ten two of 81.

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2: Strouch, Sperber Tech 2. I'm almost at the high school. I was going to try to run into that gym and see if I can grab you an IAP. And like I said, if there's nothing there, I'll just give you mine. That way you have all the details for today.
1: Yeah, we're here at the gym and there's nobody here and there's no IAPs.
2: Okay, I'm just pulling into the back lot right now. So I'll hook up with you in the front there and I'll get you mine.
1: Okay, you'll see our car right next to the 650 side.
2: I got you. See you in a sec.
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0: 2650 on code 4. Is that open?
1: That's negative, Mr. Gardner.
0: I put a female in my notes if you can run her, please.
1: We can code 420 and a half in north. 840 man. 3461.
2: Good.
1: Are you still on that traffic stop?
2: Negative. I'm back on my check.
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0: 26-15, just advising that plane to clean Victor. Victor 91 expired, 7 of 25.
1: Dispatch ambulance 12. We'll take that for 2.
2: Copy, ambulance 2, showing you clear. Engine 2 and ambulance 12, showing you en route 2715 Hawthorne Avenue. This will be for a 79-year-old male, conscious and breathing. I said he has low blood pressure. He's feeling weak and numbness in his lips. Coded out as a possible stroke, code 3.
1: 2 copy.
2: 850.

Ambulance 4, respond to 2817 Akron Avenue, 2817 Akron Ave. This will be for a patient that fell, code 2, timeout 852.

Timmons for showing you en route 2817 Akron Avenue. Sweet for an 89-year-old male, conscious of breathing, fell yesterday and hit his head. Today he has been sleeping a lot, is feeling weak, and has been incontinent. Code 2. 853.

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0: Not in contact with either. First is a male, last of Robert Edward Victor, Edward Lincoln Young, first of boy Robert Adam, Nora David, Edward Nora, 5593, break. Second is the female, George Robert Edward, Ida Nora, Edward Robert, first of Tom Ida, Frank Frank, Adam Nora Young, 42586.
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0: 2549.
1: Let me clear, fleet. 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I'll be at Roger's office.
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0: 2016. Rarely is code 6x5, only one's valid for us. Suspended and restrained party is restrained from Greener. Greener is going to be clear, eligible, and the protected party.
1: Captain, you said one of the code 6s is good for us.
0: Hey, from out of Junction PD.
1: Thanks.
0: You're welcome, Heather. Twenty-seven twenty-eight.
2: Sir, do you mind placing this call back up on the board? RP didn't have further info at this time.
0: Okay, we just confirmed they are supposed to call us back.
2: Hey, from, and when they do, you can send it back to me. Thank you.
0: Okay, thank you, Heather.

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1: 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Code 4,
0: thank you, sir. You're welcome. 4211.
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0: 2673.
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3: Everything's identified.
0: I think he's on the fire. 2547.
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0: 58. Good for it, thank you.
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0: head of checks, 906.

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0: Yeah, we are watching you on mobile.

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0: 28 and a quarter in Patterson, Colorado. Charles, Union, John, David, 91.

0: 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Can you give me a call real quick?
1: Yeah.
0: Thank you, 982.

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2: Respond to 1278-21 Road, 1278-21 Road for a possible illegal burn. 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
3: See Charlie and a half road from 2978, see Charlie and a half road. RP was advising that there was a female that was smoking out of a pipe in a silver Dodge Ram truck with an unknown plate break. Continuing, the female was in the vehicle by herself. No weapons were seen. Again, was seen to be smoking out of a pipe before leaving the address in that vehicle. And since okay, 920.

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0: Run a route for I-70B and 30 Road. Be with Colorado, Edward Henry, Ida, Mary 66.
1: Coming in town.
2: You can copy me now. Down 2, can you hear me now?
3: 3 of 12, 78, 21 Road. Our view is not sure of the address. They advise they saw a male burning a large pile of branches between L and M, like Mary Road, east of 1261, 21 Road. They advise that the male was near a small white shed. However, it was not threatened by the fire at this time.
1: 31
2: cops.
3: 922.
2: This is the address. Yeah, from.
1: Don't worry, these things happen.
0: And 2658, we're still rolling. We're at 30 and teller. Turning on the teller.
2: I-31 Sunrise Drive. We got a gentleman out here kind of hiding the dumpster.

0: 26 Cemetery. Is that open?
1: Negative, not yet. Sorry about that. Negative, not yet. You can run it here when you're ready.
0: It's going to be a mill ID only. Last name of Mills. Common spelling. Christopher, King, Robert, Ida, Sam, Tom, Ocean, Frank, Edward, Robert, Denver, 6-22-81.
2: Then 26 or 2, whenever you're free, I have one for you to run, please.
1: Go on.
2: Steve holding Colorado, last of, it's Hoppy, Henry Ocean, Paul, Edward. First of Michaela, Mary Ida King, Adam Young, Lincoln Adam. It will be 5-11 of 94.
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0: I have eyes on a silver Dodge at the dead end, C and a half road and 30 road if you have another. 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

0: 5322, I'm out. Can you just log a plate?
1: Go ahead.
0: Colorado, Adam Sam, Union, Ida, 33.
1: Copy.
2: Copy, yeah, if you want to float this way for now.
0: Female left of Escobar, Edward, Sam, Charles, Ocean Boy, Adam, Robert, first of Lucia, Lincoln, Union, Charles, Ida, Adam, date of birth 5-17-99.
1: Copy, does she have a male initial?
0: She does not.
1: Okay.

0: 3304. It's unoccupied. And let me see if I can find a plate for you.
1: $2,600. From that contact, can you change this to a trespass vehicle?
0: Sir Henry Ocean, 187.
2: Copy,
3: 87. Hey, Rose, you want me to continue or am I good to clear?
0: I think this is definitely going to be the truck, so the female might be on foot. Might be worth just checking the area. I'm going to make contact with the RP, but it's up to you.
3: Yeah, I'll watch your way.
4: There is a verbal going on between a husband and a wife at the address. The caregiver has since left. The female happens to be the Mariah West and a Donald West. Unknown intox, no mention of weapons. The female party was last seen outside. Break. They're saying something about the male not letting the female back inside and that he had kicked her out.
2: Our was a David Shoemaker at 518 Dove Court in Grand Junction.
4: Copy.
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6: Route 202 Main Street, spray zone, first and second floor, front door, activations, two activations. They are attempting to contact Yielders. We're also getting a call from a customer who is inside the CAD, saying that there's no employees or lights on at the CAD, but he was able to get inside. PC's advising him to step out.
2: Harper Lady, can you go to 2?
7: Garden from Rose, can you meet me on 2? Car to car.

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0: Advising the customer who called in Joel is waiting outside the parking lot of Blue Dodge Journey.
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1: We'll call it 30 and D David. We're still westbound on the Colorado 122, Charles Young, I believe it's Frank.

0: Car to Card Love Stretch. Were you trying to reach me on Tech 2?
1: 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I tried texting and giving you a call earlier.
0: Yeah, I got spotty service up here. Do you need something? On scene, we do have a small flash pile burning with no one around. We'll be extinguishing.
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0: You failed me. That's okay. We'll be up here all day if you need anything.
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0: 3048. We're code 4 here. You can just regard my back.
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2: 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We were unable to make contact, but we did extinguish. 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
0: 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Told VRP he got locked out of his house, his parents were in an argument, unknown if it got physical, unknown intox, unknown weapons.
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2: Showing in route 744 lab court. Going to be for an audible master bedroom door alarm. Key holder is requesting dispatch, and there is access information on the notes.
3: Date. There's also an 11-year-old still at the address. The stepdad does smoke a pipe and sometimes drinks. No weapons were involved.
0: 26 and a take on me.

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2: 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I-7 to be Warrior Way. Charles Union Henry, Charles 85.

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0: 8 to North, Charles Union, Ida, Paul 57.
2: Car Ropecki, Strouch. Go ahead. Hey, you said MCSO and then whatever the number is?
3: Yeah, all lowercase MCSO and then, like, what, 9113 or whatever that unit number is for the Starlink.

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0: Plate is returning clear, expired as of February 2025 on a 2000 Red Chevy Tracker, registered to a Mario Marquez at 1398-14
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2: Sir, can I get Winston Driver's one out of Colorado?
4: It's going to be a white male, last of Tang. That'll be Tom Adam Nora George. First of Lin Fon, and that'll be Lincoln Ida Nora. Frank Adam Nora. Date of birth will be 0407 of 91.

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1: Morning clear expired as of March 2025 on a 2005 green Toyota Camry. Going to be registered to an Aaron Tolley at 2260 North 13th Street.
2: Perfect. Just put the expiration of my call. 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
0: I copy. I'm going to attach me and I'll be in route as well.
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Engine 3, Ambulance 3, respond to Monterey Park Apartments at 999 Buckcliff Avenue, Apartment G, George 6. This will be for a medical alarm with no contact. Code 2, timeout 959.

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1: Copy, ambulance 3 showing you clear. Engine 3 showing you en route to Monterey Park Apartments, apartment G George 6, for a 83-year-old female, unknown conscious, unknown breathing. This is a medical alarm with no contact made. We did call inside, and it went straight to voicemail.
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4: 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Still in maintenance for a moment.

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0: 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And we're clear of the cat beyond 2 minutes.
1: Okay.
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1: We both en route to Amtrak. RP's staff with Amtrak saying they want a customer removed from the train. Train should be arriving in 3 to 10 minutes. The subject is causing verbal arguments with staff with a customer, is described as a male in his 60s, less than wearing a cowboy hat and dressed like a cowboy. Should be in the last part, and the conductor will meet law enforcement.
4: 10-7.
3: Mendoza from Rose, are you at the PD?
5: 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The subscriber is moving. They tried to put a 24-hour hold on the alarm. We'll be clear.
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0: So we're clear, Layton. If you want to attach me to 2680 code 6, we'll be around.

0: 4336. Can we get the case number?
1: Case number is 5942. Again, 5942.
0: Copy, thank you.
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0: Driver's released on the phone. Is he inquiring about Colby on Smith?

0: Possible DUI driver, authority of the Grand Junction Police Department break. Continuing, the vehicle was last known to be headed southbound on 3rd Street from North Avenue. Describes a silver VW Jetta. Plate given, Adam Union Henry, 005, break. Continuing, the vehicle was observed tailgating other vehicles and speeding through the area. That plate is returning clear valid on a 2019 white Volkswagen Jetta. Registered to a subject at 3141 Cross Canyon Lane. And have attempt to locate 1020.
1: Continuing, plate Adam Union Henry, 005, returns on a white 2019 Volkswagen Jetta, registered to an address in Grand Junction, Colorado, pending attempt to locate at 1020.

0: 30 through 04. We're in contact. 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
0: Clear of the CAD, and I'll be en route back to the P.

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1: Copy, ambulance 42, squad 41, showing en route 105 East 8th Street, apartment 12, 63-year-old female, conscious and breathing, saying that her feet are swollen and painful, that she can't walk. Code 2.
3: I'll say copy. Thank you.

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0: That male's on his way break. Can you stack us two as suspicious at the same location? We got a report that there's a male wandering around nude.
1: Copy 1028.

0: 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This unit is empty.
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0: I'll be looking for a new address for.
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0: Sir, I'm EOS, and if Baker and Medrano forgot to call EOS, they are as well.
1: Got them.
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3: Hey, from.
0: Ambulance 2, Alzheimer's.
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1: 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Can you clear me? Sorry about that.
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2: 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Ambulance 12, respond to Burnaby's at 2913 Patterson Road, unit 101. Heavy for patient that fell, code 2, came out 1035.

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3: 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This is for a 90-year-old female, conscious and breathing, who fell inside the restaurant. Unknown injuries. They have her sitting on a chair currently. Code 2.
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0: 91, showing en route, 2014 High Street, 74-60-year-old male, conscious and breathing. Advised that he fell off of the couch. He's laying on the floor and unable to get out of bed. Nobody's home with him.
2: And can you make a noise complaint, and I'll be clear assist?
0: 4.
3: Clear warning on the suspicious, and then you can clear me assist on.

0: 2663.
1: I'm EOS. Have a good day.
0: Yeah. Just

0: 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Squad 91.
1: Ambulance 91 is at the standby. It'll be ambulance 93 en route to the lift assist.
0: I copy. Thank you. 1045.

0: 2600 if they were in there.
1: An exposure in the area of Patterson Road and Partee Drive. RP advised that there was a subject that was urinating near the fence line in the area of that intersection. Very continuing subject is going to be a white female, approximately 55 to 65 years of age, last seen wearing a light blue shirt and unknown description for the pants. Unknown toxin, no weapon seen. End of information, 1046.

0: 3492.
1: Clear assist, and I can head towards your flash eye.
2: Project Sky, copy. You're on that animal complaint. Confirming, are you going to be on the phone?
0: Road and Parchee Drive for an indecent exposure just occurred for a female who appeared to be urinating on a fence. Parchee was a passerby. It's a white female, approximately 55 to 65 years of age, less than wearing a blue shirt, unknown pants. 3304, T-back.
3: Safe from
1: 34, EA, both units out.

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0: 2634 and a half Lois Street. There is a male burning weeds, has his son walking behind him with a hose. Engine 21 requested decode 2. They're still en route.

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0: 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And 2658, seeing you a follow-up on the board. 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

0: The backfire was found at the area of I-70, mile marker 65, I-70, mile marker 65. This will be for a wee fire in the median, timeout 10:55.
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3: Can I get an update?
2: Affirm, this is going to be just west of I-70, mile marker 65 in the median, getting several callers reporting a weed fire, possibly started by a trailer. Looks like all parties are advising it is smaller than a football field at this point. One subject did say there were two separate fires, however, both were small.
3: Copy. You can show engine 82 and brush 82 en route.
2: Copy, 1058.
4: Go for it. 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
0: Just an update. Garfield County called in and advised they have two deputies en route to get eyes on the fire, and they can send fire units if needed.
2: Can you log a plate?
3: 2673, Adam.
2: Colorado, Adam, Union, Mary, X-ray, 35 on a red Ford. We'll be in contact with one male in the front yard.
3: Copy. 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
4: 6310.
3: 6310, Adam.
4: Good morning, I'll be in service. I'll be en route to the fire on I-70. Do you have any further updates?
3: This is in the median at mile marker 65, looks like possibly two separate fires.
4: Copy, I'll be code 3.
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0: 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This will be for a smoke check. Timeout 1105.
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2: Edward William Henry John 74, Colorado.
0: 9, mile marker 18. The ARP was transferred from Garfield County Dispatch. It was calling from an address at 3750 County Road 205. Right?
3: A silver 2021 Chevy Tahoe. RO is a Tanya Vigil, and the address is the original cab for your call.
2: Perfect. Thank you.
3: 106.
4: We have a brush checking her out. Can you please also make notifications to BLM as well?
3: Dispatch, Airman's 12 is at St. Mary's.
2: So I sent you a fraud that needs to be handled at the front counter.
3: Copy.
2: 11-7.

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0: To a transfer, jail death, please, at Community Hospital Room 416.
1: Need
0: a ride back with the inmate. Thank you, Love Night.
2: Thank you, Joe and Bremer.
3: 3492, showing up with code 6 at Patterson Road and Party Drive. Subject is a Shauna Zuby, described as a white female. Date of birth 7/07/1979. White female, 5'6", 150 pounds, brown over green, break.
4: Units are in traffic complaint in the area, Orchard Elementary, for two juveniles around the age of 11 driving a moped all over the sidewalk and the roadway, last seen pulling into the area of the school. Information 1109.
3: This bond of 1,250, cash or surety, also on failure to comply.
2: You can send me that. I'll go check the area.
0: 2393, show me out of the cab.
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1: 42, go ahead.
0: Squad 41 attached to this call. Are they clear?
1: Paper.
0: Thank you. 1111.
2: 2720. Wolf answer up. Leave my login, please.
3: Thanks, man.
2: Colorado David, X-ray Young, Frank 94, and actually, do you mind if I get the RO on it?

0: Strouch, Sperber, Tech 2.
1: Go ahead.
0: I just want to give you guys a heads up. They just notified that the fire is 85% contained, right? The only area that is still uncontained is inside the Pac-Man mouth. We are moving to not man the roadblocks anymore, so once you guys finish up there, you guys just come on down and we won't have anybody replacing you.
1: Okay, and just confirm you want us to do the full shift up here until 1700?
0: Hey, firm. I told him I'd keep him in place for the shift that was on and that we transitioned to not having him on anymore.
2: 1116?
1: 4.
0: We're still going to leave the barricades there. Have those be unmanned barricades.
1: Copy. We'll leave the barricades.
0: Thank you. You guys doing good otherwise? You need anything?
1: Nope, we're good. One car has about half a tank of fuel, but it'll make it the rest of the shift.
0: Okay. Well, if you guys need something, let me know.
3: Calvin, just confirming this is going to be you or not the other subject, correct?
2: Different. Cayman Institution, Union Route 2, 29 Mile Apartments, apartment EF 24, 21-year-old female, conscious and breathing, said she was putting a knife away and cut her hand really badly. And we did have a Code 5 call with the caller yesterday. She's bipolar and was in a manic state and was refusing assistance. She is being cooperative with our call taker at this time. Code 2.
1: Copy.
2: 1118.

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1: Female on board and run to the jail beginning 84.6.
2: We'll be clear of the cabin, clear assistance back on previous.

0: 3440, 3482. Copy on a trespass in progress at 517 Chipita Avenue. Both in route 517 Chipita Avenue. There's a subject standing in the doorway charging his phone. Described as a 50 to 60 year old white male, lasting wearing a red ball cap and gray t-shirt and jeans, carrying a backpack. RP is wanting him trespassed from the south side of the building. No weapons, unknown in talks.
1: I copy.
2: Dressel, I'm coming from 26.5 NG.
1: Yes, sir.
3: 3439. You can clear me at this, and I can take 3482 spots.
0: Copy, thanks. 3482, show me clear.
2: Copy, thanks.
3: Well, I'm at 7th and North.
2: Robert? 3440. Disregard. 3304, you clear me assist.

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1: Ambulance 2.
0: Is there any way you can have the caller come outside? We're having issues getting into the apartment.
1: I copy, I'll give that RP a call.
2: Fire Marshal 31.
1: Fire Marshal 31.
2: You can put in the area of Mount Marguerite.

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3: 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No one with them.
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0: It's everything, yeah. 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
2: 2606.
0: 2606.
3: Fresh 32.
4: Yes, sir. I was wondering if you could just confirm the address for me. According to my mapping, 3750 County Road 205 is going to be over into Beck. I understand that the smoke there seems due west of that. I just want to make sure I'm in the right area.
0: Mr. 06, look like it's going to be phone number 2. I don't know if you have that number.
2: Stand by one.
0: 27.
5: With that motorcycle crash and the injuries there, I'm going to head to a code 3 from Highway 50 and 32 Road.
0: Highway
5: 50,
0: direct.
4: Rush 32 in the area. Have you had any other calls on this?
0: Sam 2258.
4: Copy, thank you.
0: Confirm you, copy 2727 is in our code 3.
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3: 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You can attach me to a 4211's call.
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1: 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This will be on Highway 141 between mile marker 149 and 150 for a single motorcycle crash. Coded out closest code 3, timeout 1128.

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2: Engine 4.
1: Engine 4, go ahead.
2: Can you attach this with the ambulance 4?
1: April. Between mile marker 149 and 150, there appears a passerby advised that he was 100 to 200 yards northeast of a single motorcycle crash. Great. Unknown age or gender for the patient, unknown conscious or breathing. Therapy is seeing somebody in a ditch on the motorcycle. They're trying to make access to them now to figure out injuries. Coded out, closest code 3.
2: Copy.
1: 1130.
3: Can you use stacking and start being another assistant counter?

Engine 2, Ambulance 12, respond to 2819 Dillon Court, 2819 Dillon Court. This will be for a patient that fell, code 2, timeout 1131.

0: Marshall 31.
1: Do you have a contact number for the RP?
2: Rambo.
3: Copy, 11-32.
0: Fire Marshal 31, I do have a number for Floyd. Do you want me to air that when you're ready?
1: I'll give you a call.
0: Copy. Hey, that's 12, I copy. Engine 2 showing you clear. 12 showing you en route, 2819, Dillon Court. This will be for an 88-year-old male, conscious and breathing. The ARP came to the address to help him with medications and found him on the floor. Code 2. 1132.
2: 42, I'm code 4. Can you copy, please?
4: 4211.
2: Colorado, Victor Noir, Ocean 168.
4: I copy.
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0: The deputy on scene for an update on location of the patient.
1: Stand by 1.
2: 3439, showing you with the code 6 at 551 Chipeta Avenue. Subject is a Donald Shelton, date of birth 7/30/1968. Described as a white male, 5'9", 175 pounds, brown over blue, break. Continuing, first is a needs confirmed felony warrant. That was a Grand Junction PD. $2,000. Cash only. Failure to register as a sex offender. Break. Continuing, second is a warrant out of Nebraska. Extradition note. He is only extraditable if subject is failed to register as a sex offender where he is living. He is not currently registered in Colorado. Break. Second warrant will not be valid for us. It's just the first felony warrant out of the Grand Junction PD.
3: Copy. You said that needs confirmation.
1: Under a culvert. It's going to be a 72-year-old male, conscious and breathing, who is feeling lightheaded. Deputy advised code 2 is appropriate.
0: 4 copy.
4: 27.
5: I guess the patient is pretty stable, but if squad wants to stay code 3 based on distance, they can. It's kind of on the edge.

0: All right, are they going to need a rogue team to get them out?
1: No, I think it'll depend on the next squad wants to backboard them or hold C-spine or whatever, but he's about 10 feet below the road, and it's pretty easy terrain.
0: I'm at the bottom of 9 miles.

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1: 4211.
0: I apologize, ma'am. It's going to actually be 287 Red Click Strap.

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0: 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Beginning 305.

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0: We have the northbound lane on 141 closed for patient access, and we're going to be working on traffic control 2480.
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Dispatch, brush 32. Yes, ma'am. Fire Marshal 31 has spoke with the RP. We're going to reposition the lookout road to check one more spot. I will advise when we're there. No need for park checks.

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0: Quebec Rescue, respond to 162 West 3rd Street. 162 West 3rd Street. This will be for a patient that fell. Code 2, timeout, 1156.
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3: Copy. Squad 81, ambulance 81, showing en route 162 West 3rd Street. This is for a 71-year-old female, conscious and breathing, who fell. Thinks she broke her ankle. She advises she does have osteoporosis. Code 2.
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0: Go ahead.
5: Looking for a canine. It looks like SO has one on.
0: Sorry, I thought you said Martin. I think Martin's on data.

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1: 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You can show Brush 32 and Fire Marshal 31 clear. I will advise them to back in our primary response area.

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0: 2549, copy run to the welfare, 429 W 1038 Road. RPI is in the neighborhood in about 4 days.
1: Yeah, but I'm gonna start with a phone call.
0: 1260.
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0: Ambulance 81 will be around St. Mary's, code 2 is 1, squad 81, clear and available.
1: Please,

and wrote in Patterson for a broken down vehicle in the southbound turn lane from the westbound side, small silver Honda Civic broken down.

plate identifier for information. Traffic complaint in the area of 29 Road and Patterson Road. The small silver Honda Civic broken down, and a truck is currently trying to tow it. The blocked traffic in the southbound lanes from 29. Okay, for information, 1227.

0: 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We're just passing the area.
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2: 05 Colorado Avenue, Unit 1. 905 Colorado Avenue, Unit 1.
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2: 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Call taker is hearing yelling and screaming. A female is saying that law enforcement needs to come now. 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
2: In her living room. RP is in her room with the door locked. There's three children of the cat and two friends of the cat. No intox, no weapons. Three adults total at the address. We're still getting further.

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0: So do you need someone to check out that public at 24G, or do we, can we clear it?
2: Mm-hmm.
1: Negative, I can clear it.
3: 2549, I'm out.
4: What time is it?
1: 3434.
2: Can you ask the RP which side of the house we access her unit on? I was out there last week and nothing is marked and she didn't come to the door.

0: 2636. Good afternoon, in service.
1: Good afternoon, Charlie River.
2: I got taken out. Thank you.
3: Additionally, the subject is a Sean Armas, described as a 47-year-old male, 5'9", heavy set, wearing a white tank top and shorts, the maroon Yukon, his vehicle.

0: Florida, 157 Queen Henry Town. Second will be Colorado Motorcycle, Charles William John Tom 22.
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0: 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I'm in the area.
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3: 3326.
4: 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And can you start me a trespass at 17 East Otley?
3: On the address, can you repeat?
4: It's going to be 417 East Otley.
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1: Go ahead.
0: The RP says that Sean knows that the RP was calling and thinks he possibly lost the address.
1: Copy. I'm not seeing his car up here. You can show me up.
0: Copy 1237.

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3-5. Second is going to be Edward Adam Tom, Lincoln 6-9. Break. Third is going to be Frank Henry Sam Union 8-9.

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0: 2924 Lamb Lash Way, 2924 Lamb Lash Way. 75-year-old female, conscious and breathing, advised that she turned around and felt a spasm in her back, and now she can't walk. Code 2.
2: How's that going?

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1: Copy. 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
2: Abram, go ahead.
1: Plate Boy David John Mary 35 returns clear valid on a gray 2015 Mazda 3. RO is a Lachey Potter at 139 North S Street in Fruita. Break. Continuing plate Edward Adam Tom Lincoln 69 returns clear valid on a blue 2002 Subaru Forester. RO is a Prince Gray at 905 Colorado Avenue Apartment 2. Break. Plate Frank Henry Sam Union 89 returns clear valid on a red 2011 Nissan Titan. RO is a Trinity Inskeep, correction, Trenton Inskeep at 3135 Perkins Drive today.

0: 12, respond to the area of 12th Street and Midway Avenue. 12th and Midway, this will be for a patient going through withdrawals. Code 2, timeout 1244.
1: That's stop.
2: 3461, go ahead.
1: 8 and a quarter in Niagara, I'll be out with one now.

0: 27.
1: Midway, 35-year-old male, conscious and breathing. I said he's going through withdrawals. He's going to be wearing a Nike shirt and has two bags with him. Code 2.
2: Copy. 3461. I was advising me that individuals are lighting off fireworks in James Trailer Park. I'm just going to work around the area.
0: Correction, ambulance 16. This is ambulance 12.
3: Colorado, Charles David Boy, Young, 2-1.
1: Copy.
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1: 106.
0: 5322. Hey, Ms.
1: Charles.
0: Can you dispatch ambulance 16 to that call, code 2 for the first 2?
4: Afer.
0: 15. 15.
4: 2606. Thank you. You're welcome. End of checks. 1256.
1: Hello, 16. Respond to the area of 12th and Midway. 12th and Midway. This will be for a patient going through withdrawals. Code 2, timeout 1247.

0: 16 Trinion Rail. This will be the southeast corner of 12th and Midway for a 35-year-old male, conscious and breathing. Says he's going through withdrawals. He's going to be wearing a Nike shirt and has two bags with him. Go to.
1: Can you see any harassment to be on the phone?
0: 1247.
1: 2606, any other traffic issue to be on the phone?
0: Copy.
1: Thank you. And 2658, send your referral to be on the phone.
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3: 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This will be for a patient that accidentally maced themselves. 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

0: 3461, 3482. Copy on a noise complaint at 2222 North Avenue, Unit 18. Swinging en route to Solar Studios, apartment 15. Murphy's neighbor has been putting their radio into the window and blasting it. They also advised that earlier today they had threatened to beat up the RP for moving a chair, and they are requesting contact.
1: Hey, Adam. This is for a 33-year-old female, conscious and breathing, accidentally maced herself with bear spray. She's flushing her eyes with water now. Cook you.
2: Yeah.

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3: 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George, Ocean Ocean, David, first of Ralph, Robert Adam, Lincoln, Paul Henry, CFB is 0717 of 2000.
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6: 3042, incident number is 39683. Again, that's 39683.

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0: The DRP was at the PD, correct?
1: Ephraim.
2: What's your name?
1: Copy.
3: D. Edward and a half and 31 and a half road. I'm code 4.
0: Hi. Copy. There's no one in the lobby. Were they waiting outside?
1: Ephraim in the parking lot in a Burgundy Ford Mustang.
0: Copy. They aren't here at the moment. Did they leave a phone number?
1: Ephraim, would you like me to hear it?
0: I'll just get back to my computer.
4: This will be under the overpass on River Road. Look like a Melanie White van was punching a passenger inside the vehicle. Possible intel external have been seen. Unknown plates on the vehicle. We're still getting further.
1: River Road under the I-70 overpass. That was on River Road under the I-70 overpass.
5: 3440.
6: 92.
1: Charlie Bolton route, River Road under the I-70 overpass. RP was a passerby and saw a white van and a black vehicle parked under the overpass. It looked like the male was punching someone on the passenger side of the white van. Brake. Anyway, it appeared the driver was outside the vehicle, on the other side, punching the passenger. No weapon seen. Possible intoxicated. The assaulter was wobbly. Brake. The assaulter is described as a white male, early 30s, bald, last seen wearing no shirt and black pants. We're still getting further.
5: I copy.

0: clear ticket.
1: Giving it.
0: And 30 for 10. What did you have going on at I-70 and River Road?
1: We had an assault coming in. It was going to be under the overpass on River Road. Like a male subject assaulting somebody in a white van. We also have patrol units in route.
0: Me with an assist. I'll head that way from 22 and 6 and 50.
1: Copy.
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1: 3410 is on TAC 3. Switching to primary.
2: If you can just let TAC 3 know that, I can switch over to ours.
0: I'll be on primary.
1: I'll be 1311.
2: Vaughn, Dressel 8, you're pretty close. I'm at 1st and North, just to let you know.
0: I copy. I'm going down to 20 Road and flipping back around to get on the River Road. I was already down this way a little bit.

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0: Bell just matched the description, got out of the van, and it's just a little bit to the west of the van right now. I'm just keeping eyes on it.
1: Edging. 2652, Sam, you follow up to behind my phone.
4: Kevin.
0: On the passenger car. 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
3: 3440, you can show me home.
0: Hey, Dressel, he's on the other side of the concrete pillars for the closest to the railroad.

0: 3410, David Frank Robert, 011 is not returning.
1: Sorry, 410, I apologize. Can you repeat that?
0: But if we're 10, your plane wasn't returning. I believe it's going to be an Ocean 11 at the end.
1: I copy.

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1: Four forty.
2: Again, the descriptors of assaulter and victim, please.
1: Assaulter was a white male, early 30s, bald, lasting wearing no shirt and black pants. The victim was lasting wearing a blue shirt. No additional description.
2: Copy, both males.
1: Thirty four forty. Can you repeat that?
2: If both of them were males.
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4: 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And do you have an available patrol officer that can assist me? Thank you.

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0: Can you switch tech three?
1: Confirm.
2: Can you change the CAD to the T-Mobile off Market Street, and I'll be en route there.
0: 3223.
3: West ER room 2. 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Timeout 1323.
4: Thank you. 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
1: Copy, ambulance 31, showing en route to Family Health West, ER room 2, 76-year-old male, conscious and breathing, having a STEMI. He said he is on a heparin drip, requesting ALS.
0: 31, 31.

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0: Sure, 3223 White Avenue. It's going to be units 3 and 1. They possibly rent out both units, break. They've been yelling at Simon Things for 30 minutes. It's going to be one male, one female. I don't know if it's physical.

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1: Copy. 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I know the entire RP is only hearing this. 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

0: 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Can you air the RP number, please?
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0: First name?
1: Carlos.

0: 2652.
1: Sir, can you put this back on the board for 2692 when he comes in?
0: Okay.
2: Billy Menacing, I just heard it. Fisher's Liquor Barn, 2438 Patterson Road. For male that brandished a knife in a white Dodge Durango, had a motorcycle driver brake containing vehicle, then took off westbound on Patterson. White Dodge Durango, plate Paul Boy Robert Charles Ocean. Information 33.
3: Durango, plate number Paul Boy Robert Charles Ocean, with Caprock stickers on the back, brake. Sticker on the vehicle about defunding the media, 3488 primary, 3482 secondary.
4: 3488, I copy. If they're headed westbound, we notify county and Florida, please.
3: Yes, sir.
0: Sorry, copy.
5: 462, can you stack me that up in the area?
3: Copy.
1: 3492. 3492. Fairly, is this year, and I'm westbound of that, so you can touch me.

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1: 6310.
3: A firm started near the Home Depot and is continuing westbound on Patterson.
2: Yeah, in that area, Patterson at 24.
1: 2393.
4: Ambulance, we respond to stage in the area of La Villa Grand Care, 2501 Little Book Cliff Drive, outside of Aspen. For a suicidal subject, code 2 to stage, timeout
2: 1333. 2457, both units up.
3: 36, on the 2501 Little Book Cliff Drive. Linda King is stating she's going to kill herself. She has no weapons. She is currently inside walking in the hallway. She is wearing a skirt, button-up shirt, and jeans. We're still getting further, and we have squad en route.

0: Certainly.
1: I go ahead.
2: Obviously, I just passed you, but I didn't see that vehicle westbound here. I'm probably going to flip towards RO address on it.
1: Yeah, I'm turning it back around. I didn't see it in the area of 24 Patterson.
2: Yeah, it definitely could have gone north, hit G, and then headed back to the RO. That's probably best bet, but I'm going to go that way.
3: That's it.

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1: Go ahead.
0: Just want to advise of an alert on the address across the street at 5224, number 3. Subject, Lewis King, advised if he has contact with law enforcement again, he's going to pull a fake gun and cause a shooting.
1: We copy. Thank you, sir.
0: You're welcome. Thank you.

0: 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You go for it.
1: Copy, you the count. You can have 2940 at the emergency button.
0: I got people to
2: 3462 on that with 92. And means that it looks like unit 45.
3: Coming up.
0: Special.
3: I may have somebody around that vehicle now. Okay, do you want to come up? That's the one right here. Passenger door's open.
2: I'm going to
3: see. They just went back into that apartment there. Tried yelling at him. He either didn't listen to me or he just went back inside.
2: Yeah, it's going to be the same apartment number Daly put in.

0: Dispatch, if we have one more unit, we'll take it over here.
1: Number 40, can you head that way?
2: I copy, head that way.
0: Dressel, I think Soderquist is pulling up on us now, so you're probably good.
1: 3410, I'm out with him. Copy, 3440, short and clear.

0: Okay, so I'm in contact with him. He's up front.
1: Copy, I'm coming to you.
2: If you want to watch the front door, I'm going to look for a phone number.

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3: We'll get a sweep from the cab. 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
0: Before we speak, you were in contact with a male at the unit. You swapped it.
4: Copy 3-4-2. It's having a hard time getting up. The RP is unsure if he's having a medical issue. Unknown intox, no weapons seen. He's described as last seen wearing a bright yellow vest. He is going to be alone. If you could advise on law, code 2.
5: You got it.
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6: 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Assuming Evelyn time. No intox, no weapons. Only the two at the address.
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0: broken down semi on the ice in the eastbound off-ramp at exit 26. There's flashers on and cones out, not currently blocking the roadway. Information 349. All units are in for information. Traffic complaint at the exit 26 for I-70 Westgate on the off-ramp. There's a broken down semi with the flashers on and cones out the eastbound side of the off-ramp, blocking the ramp. Here for information, 1350.
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Calling the Senior Welfare Check Authority, Mace County SO Break, 570 mile marker 55, Westbound Lanes, vehicle off the tire, be about a box truck. This was sent to State Patrol, and they were in 3054.

0: 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Two vehicle crash, one driver's complaining of hand pain. Getting a squad started and I'll work on descriptions.
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0: Engine green, ambulance 6, respond to 24 road and highway 6 and 50 off ramp, 24 and highway 6 and 50 off ramp for a motor vehicle accident. Closest code 3, timeout 1358. Engine 3 and Ambulance 6 showing you both en route to 24 Road and Highway 6 and 50 off-ramp for an 18-year-old female. Conscious and breathing, was in a two-motor vehicle accident, is complaining of a headache, and also has scratches on her leg. We do have law enforcement en route as well. Closest code 3.
1: 3,
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5: 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Where do you need me?
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1: 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Would you still like to swallow code 3 or can they downgrade?
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3: Enforcement's on scene at that female. She does have a laceration on her left leg, complaining of hip and hand pain as well, but they advise routine as appropriate. 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

0: engine 3 on scene, 2 cars minor damage. The end of the off ramp will be blocking the right hand lane of northbound 24 road. Ambulance 3, turn around, park behind us. Sorry, ambulance 6.
1: 6, copy.
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4: 3462, showing you route 2, 636 Market Street. Cole's for a Swiss's mail that's flipping a pocket knife open and closed. He's walking between Volta and Cole's break. Late teens, early 20s, medium build, less than wearing black hat, sunglasses, a black t-shirt, and shorts. No intox, correction, blue jeans, and RB's no longer seeing the knife. Currently on foot from Evil Cinema.
3: Coming. We're in the area.

0: 2650, 2716, copy on a loiter. 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
1: 2650.
0: 2716. Thank you. RP is requesting a phone call afterwards.
2: Okay.

0: Hey, Mitchell, you blow. Take a spot on it.
1: No, you're good, man. I appreciate it. See if I can run him a ticket for something.
0: Sounds good.

0: 3934. I'm clear that USA call, headed back to the PD, and I'll be switching back to TAC 3.
1: All units are in a welfare check in the area of Breaks Plus, 519 Legrani Lane. There's a female that is panhandling across from the Breaks Plus with two small children, approximately age 7 and 3 to 4. No vehicles associated. Airing for information, 1419.
2: 3434. Can you throw me a check at the City Market, Hilton Patterson, and a check attached 61, please?
3: Copy 1420.

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1: I'll be at 28 and a half and I-70 business loop.

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1: I'm actually just pulling in the old terrain.
0: Of course, it's still the all time male east side of all terrain motors.
2: Copy for Strowman.
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3: Buffy's here, back around to 462 Seminole Court. RP's gone back in crying, states her daughter hit her and elbow dropped her head. RP is currently locked out of the house. No talks, no weapons. Break.
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3: You have the address.
2: 3439. Copy on a... Checking around to Max Plus. There's a female panhandling across from Village Bus with two small children, approximately 7 years old and 3 to 4 years old. No vehicles associated with them. He's requesting a welfare check on the children.
0: Code 4, he's an employee of All Terrain and PMG that is there.
5: West entrance, 88-year-old female, conscious and breathing. He advised that she's feeling dizzy. Code 2.
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5: 1422.
2: 34, or 1422.
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7: Hey, I don't really know where she went. Can you just drive southbound on 12th? Down to north if we don't see him over.
8: Hey, from you said he might have went on a bike.
7: Yeah, he was on an e-bike. 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
2: The one driver's mom showed up. 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
1: Carol does not reside at 263. 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
0: .716, you can just leave me attached somehow. .25-81.
2: Yeah.
0: So I know the notes are still coming in on that crash. Any idea on your injuries?
3: .34-88.
0: Just in case we should do a shutdown 141.

0: 2615 Trafford.
1: Go. And the license plate, Paul, Boy, Robert, Charles, Ocean.
2: Copy, thank you.
0: Westland Estates, we've got with two juvies on a green moped.
3: Copy. Fortunately, right there. Why 6 foot 10? I'll show those two streets intersect. Can you give me a location again?
0: Westland Avenue, and I think it says Lara Lynn Court, somewhere close to there.
3: Works, thank you.

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0: 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I'll be in route to the PD on this.
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0: I have a juvenile female on board en route to Connected Care, starting mileage 36.
2: Eastbound on the Mesa Mall access road from the Olive Garden, black Harley Davidson with no plates. Mel is in the store, intoxicated, slurring his words. And it's located for 2:30.
3: Avenue, the Walmart on North Avenue.
4: 3462.
3: Turning around to Walmart on North Avenue. There's a male jumping out in front of cars and knocking on car windows, trying to get people to fight them. Intox, no weapon seen. Break. Described as a white male in his 30s, 5'9", thin, missing his two front teeth, last seen wearing a red tank top and tan pants. We're still getting further.
4: Copy. I'm out. I think I'm going to be in contact with them.
3: I'm
2: out. Copy. 4, if you want to switch to primary. Right.
4: Go ahead.
1: Looking at previous calls, angle level 7 search, looks like she lives here. I'll be careful, lives at 284 Colson.
4: I copy. We just deciphered that as well. We're going to double check that area around Colson.

0: 3404.
1: I'm in the area of Walmart. What was the description of the subject jumped out for traffic?
0: The white male in his 30s, 5'9", missing his two front teeth, last name wearing a red tank top and tan pants, and 3461 maybe in contact.
2: 5322. I'll be clear on this.
3: Copy, 44.
4: 3934. Can you attach me to that code 5? I'll be en route from the PD and switching over to 1.
0: 3488.
5: Go ahead.
0: Ellie Nails has their video ready. There's contact info on the routes.
5: Copy that.
0: Switch it.
6: So of course, Dressel, your toes come up behind you right now.
7: I got it.
1: 3404. I'm out of Walmart. You can disregard whatever other you have.
0: Copy.
1: Copy.
0: 3042. I'm showing you clear.

0: 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You might be at the original case number.
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2: Number from earlier is 24731. Again, 24731.
0: Thank you.
2: You're welcome, 4243.
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4: 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You got a sign at disregard? 34 clear assist.
2: 4211.
5: 4211.
2: Are you still on scene at the secondary?
5: I just cleared the cab. 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
2: Copy. 4244.
6: Negative. 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
3: 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I'll be back on tech 3.

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0: Showing you both en route to DHS. RP is talking to another, to a female on another line. He's very escalated in the background. The call taker can hear a female saying, if you don't get out of the vehicle, you're going to get arrested. Break. Continuing, it sounds like the male is getting a ride and refusing to get out. And RP keeps saying they'll arrest you. We're still getting further. They don't appear to be talking to the call taker.
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0: 04, should you clear?
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4: Mendoza Keller.
1: Go ahead.
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1: All right, copy. I'll let you know.
5: 2728.
6: And do you mind showing me clear says, and I believe 2457 will clear when he's done at next turn.
0: The RP is possibly intoxicated, slurring his words. He got a ride from Sunshine Taxi and is still not answering questions.

0: 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You can clear 88. I'm with 82. We're almost out.
1: 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Showing clear. All right, copy. Break

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1: Next, respond to Sage at Station 6 for an ALS rendezvous with Ambulance 16. Timeout 1453.
2: Just got corrected to be in the PD jurisdiction.
0: Yeah. 3042. Advising the RP who got out of the vehicle, he's at the front door and is wearing a red shirt.
3: Copy that, Sam. I'll be in contact with him.

0: 2457.
1: 57. That view must have been dropped off. I'm clear at this address. And the East River.
0: M 3213.
2: Go ahead.
0: Rising, I have a trespass in progress. Wait, discret, sorry.
1: Okay.
0: Thirty-four sixty-two. Can you clear a copy on a trespass in progress at 2997 B Boy and a Half Road? That's 2997 B Boy and a Half Road.
3: 3482.
0: Swinging around 2997 B Boy and a Half Road. There's been homeless people camping on RP's property. RP's are trying to make them leave and want some trespass. There's a female that continually keeps coming back to the cat. Break. No weapon seen. Female is intoxicated. Seems code 5. Last seen wearing a blue shirt and denim shorts. She's walking northbound along the train ditch.
3: I'm competing.
0: Anyone?
2: You want to play it for me?
4: Go ahead.
2: The Colorado Edward Nora Henry, Tom 01. And if you don't mind, let's say no, this will be 2 states related.
4: I'm sorry, let's say no, it's a what?
2: Driver will be ETOH.
4: Copy.

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1: 3461, Charlie Code 6 at DHS. Subject is Walsh or Clinton. Date of birth 8/30/1960. Rick. Description is an unknown male, 5'3", 150 pounds, light hair, break. Continuing as a needs confirmed municipal warrant out of the Grand Junction PD, bond of $300, cash or surety, FTA on health and safety.
0: I copy. We're going to advise him.
1: Copy, 47.
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1: Hi, Bobby.
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1: Abram.
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Engine 4, Ambulance 4, respond to 2944 Rendezvous Road, 2944 Rendezvous Road. This will be for a possible panic attack. Code 2, timeout 1506.

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1: When you clear, ambulance 4, showing en route 2944 Rondelli Road, 28-year-old male, conscious and breathing, says his heart is racing, his arms are tingly, he's possibly having a panic attack, go to.

0: 31, respond to 1134 Walnut Street, 1134 Walnut Street. This will be for a patient that's lethargic, possible blood sugar issues. Code 2, timeout 1508.
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This will be at the PACE clinic. 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

0: 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ML 31, Squad 31, Shunyan Route, 1134 Walnut Street. This will be for a 93-year-old male, conscious and breathing, who is lethargic. It'd be advised that he has been seen at the hospital before for blood sugar issues. Unknown if that's what's happening today. Code 2.
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3: 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I didn't mean to dispatch myself after that call. You can clear me assist, Rick.
0: 82-year-old female, conscious and breathing, who fell while outside and hit her head. She is bleeding from the head, complaining of severe arm pain and numbness in her hands, and they advise she's not alert at this time. Code 3.
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1: Hey, RJ, I got contact over here with a Hispanic male. 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
0: Unit A, Adam, this will be for a patient with chest pain, code 3, 10 out 1516.

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0: Listen, respond to the second call, Mesa Via Mobile Home Park at 3268 E. Edward Road, trailer 67. This will be for a dog stuck in an air vent. RV's not able to get to. Timeout 1517.

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0: Towards the Mesa View Mobile Home Park, space 67 for a dog that is stuck in an air vent.
1: Affirm, but I'm coming from the office.
0: I copy. We are also getting the fire department in route as well. It fell in the air vent, and it is also blind.
1: Copy.
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1: Copy, MS-22, showing en route 3295 Lombardi Lane, Unit A, Adam. This will be for an 83-year-old male, conscious and breathing, having chest pain. The ERP gave him one of his own nitro pills, coded out as code 3.
2: Letting on us.
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3: 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Unknown direction of travel.
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1: 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Herbie advised that his blind dog fell into an air vent. They can't get him out. We did just attach animal control as well.
2: Please start a second.
1: Team 20.
0: 3440, you can go ahead and stack me. I'm on standby with the code 6 call. You can go and stack me and I'll head that way. I'm in the area.
4: You're referring to the Outback Steakhouse call?
5: I'm on my way.
0: You got it. 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So let's see how that goes.
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4: 40 negative. 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

0: 3440, 3207.
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1: Five Bookcliff Avenue, apartment 213. This will be for patients with abdominal pain, code 2, timeout 1524.
2: He went out the back, so I don't know if he's hiding in the shed or anything like that. Dave's checking for me.

0: Hammond 3, showing en route to the Highlands Apartments, apartment 213, speak for a 70-year-old female, conscious and breathing, complaining of abdominal pain. She thinks she possibly has a bowel blockage. Code 2.
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1: 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This would be for neighbors that are screaming. Right. Continuing the female screaming and pleading with a male. They've quieted down on and off. Unknown intox, no mention of weapons, and unknown description. The RP is just hearing this.
2: Hello there. Thank you.
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3: And you can probably just merge both of them.
2: Movement on the back over there?
1: 31.
2: Well, he's claiming that he ran out the back, but I don't believe him.
4: The air conditioner is on and running in this shit back here.
5: Well, that's negative.
2: Leaving that on, but we'll see what happens here.
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1: Fire got the dog out. You can clean me assist.
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3: Abram.
2: Copy, I'll call. .3207. Clear GOA again. I'll be back on Tech 3.
3: Copy, 1533.
4: 3440. 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And I'll be back on my previous position.
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0: Olson stuck. Do you see a way where dogs can get in the backyard if I go back here to clear the shed?
1: Do I see a way a dog can get out to the backyard?
0: Hey, firm.
2: Supervising, I have a timing out suspicious at Columbine Park for a vehicle that's been circling the park approximately 15 minutes ago. 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
3: I copy that.
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5: 5034.
2: Can shut me up.
4: 2671, just advising we started Loud Hills.
5: Copy.
6: 62 for the units on the code 6. There is a large tan dog that's a biter.
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7: Dispatch, AML 6.
4: AML 6.
7: We're going to change our destination to St. Mary's Hospital.
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8: There's a guy standing in the tree. I think that's the rider.

0: 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We have the parents on the line. Can we transfer?
1: Yes, please.
0: Copy.
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0: Warrants confirmed, and can I get a status check?
2: Code 4, and detain time is going to be custody time.
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1: Dean, can I get a status check?
0: We're code 4 in contact with 1/2, the other half left.
1: Capital 4, 2916, E, Edward and 780, that's 1547.
2: 2728, we're out.
3: E code 3.
4: June 5.

0: I just need a gauge unit right now.
1: 3440.
0: No, continue. We got another unit close. I got him under control. He's on the ground.
2: So we get a case unit.
1: 04, copy, break.
3: Right. 3410, where's he at?
1: 2581.
4: 2581.
1: Control's going to remain on scene. You can show me clear of it, and I'll be en route for some short paper.
4: Fine, copy.
0: Mill in the back of the vehicle for a field show up starting mileage 47.2. Sergeant Hemingway. Hey, wait until we get another unit.
2: How are you in the hospital?
3: 3410. I'll be out with him.
1: Kevin.

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1: 34-34.
0: Are you able to stack an assist on the ready call at Cabela's? I mean, there's no

0: I'm still at the PD. I'm trying to figure out if you guys need to head out there.
1: Yes, I'm going to drop my witness off, and then I'm in a cage vehicle. I'll get there.
0: Not need me to head out there?
1: No, ma'am.
0: I copy. Thank you.
2: There's still a request. Do you want me to keep heading your way?
3: He's still uncooperative. We got to get him checked out by squad and into jail.
2: Sounds good. I'm at 6 and 50 and independent.
4: Go ahead. I'm just confirming. You want a patrol sergeant?

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0: Ambulance 5, respond to Cabela's, 2424 Highway 650, Suite D, David. 4 in mail, law enforcement has in custody. Code 210 at 1552.

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1: Okay.
0: Just let us know when you block it off down there and we'll block it off here.
1: Copy.
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1: Three, par check.
3: They're out of Cabela's.
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0: 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Copy.
1: Any 106, can I get an RO on up, please? Colorado, Charles Union, John, Ida, 02. It's on a green expedition. There.
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1: 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Thanks.

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0: All right, I'm open back up on my side.
1: They're clear, you guys are good. So open everything up.
2: Dilka, or correction, Quigley Dilka, I have my stuff all opened up and traffic's flowing through.

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1: 6013.
3: A male was yelling at her. They were in a silver four-door vehicle. They were last seen headed westbound on North Avenue approximately 3 minutes ago. Negative available.
1: Area of North Avenue 28 1/4 started at 489 East Niagara Circle for a female screaming out the side of a vehicle for someone to call 911. Break. Weapons. Female had blonde hair and was wearing a pink top. The silver four-door passenger vehicle, unknown license plate.

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0: Assist. Respond to retreat at Palisade, 3780 Heritage Lane, room 207. Three patient that fell, code 3, timeout 1623.

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1: Copy ambulance 42, squad 41, showing en route to retreat at Palisade, room 207. This is for an 84-year-old female, conscious and breathing with difficulty, who fell and hit her head. Code 3.
0: I'll take copy, thank you.
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1: Question Rescue, Engine 8, respond to stage in the area of 462 Seminole Court. 462 Seminole Court, this will be for a suicidal subject. 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
4: 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This originally came in as a verbal disturbance. It was a male and a female in a car. The male was screaming at the female, and as they drove by, the female. Break.
1: Anyone else there?
4: Continuing, the female was screaming for someone to call 911. They drove by the address several times, and then the male got out of the vehicle. The female possibly went to 2814 North Niagara Circle, unknown where the male went, and RP is able to direct responders.
5: Dispatch, ambulance 42.
1: Ambulance 42.
5: Are you still on the phone with the RP for our call?
1: Affirm.
5: Can we confirm that it is room 207?
4: And park.
6: 85.
4: 7 in. Route to Columbine Park, a male in a vehicle approximately 50 minutes ago was circling the park and looking at juvies. They circled the park several times, then circled a parking lot. There's a white male, 50-60-year-old with medium build, last wearing a black shirt and blue pants. There's a black passenger car, and he was smoking something.
1: Thank you. Just confirming, are you in contact?
5: Hey, from thank you.

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2: 2258, can I get the incident number, please?
1: Abrams 24747. Again, 24747. And can I get a status check?
2: We're code 4. You're going to be transported. You can go ahead and show me clear to the SS, please.

0: Anything else I can help with down here by the mall or in the hospital?
1: Think so. Thank you for the help.
0: You're welcome.
2: 30:45. 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
3: You're after the Vermont Bomber. There's a male kicking and punching mirrors off of a vehicle. He's jumping off a hood. Mustang is mid-20s. Unknown weapons, unknown intox. It's a white male with dark curly hair. 5'8", thin build, black shirt and blue jeans. He's now getting into the vehicle, and we're still getting further.
2: Copy.
4: It's a white male in his 20s, dark curly hair, thin build, mark, black shirt and jeans.
2: Six.
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0: 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And then you can attach me to 2606 and call, please. 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

3045. 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It's now leaving eastbound to the parking lot and is driving recklessly. It's steering and drifting.

0: County 606, I'm in contact. 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
1: Good.
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1: 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I see that red truck from First and Grand. It's going northbound.
0: Coming.
1: And 34, 55.

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1: Further, receiving that. 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
0: The truck is going to be in the parking lot of Inside Story. I think it's a department store. I'm not sure if we have common place for that.
2: I'll be in contact.
3: Hey, we're getting ready to take off. 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
0: Okay, sounds good. We'll disregard.
1: Ready for everyone? We're in the area. Coming.
4: 3499, same driving.

0: the call. 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
4: Tom, 10.
3: Okay.
5: 2056.
6: King Tree just said Juby. Put my back and I'll be announced.
5: Thank you.
3: No record.
4: Let me just confirm that with you. It's Sam, Robert, Tom, 10.
3: Abram.
4: Copy. Will you do a hand touch?

0: Kartikar Fister Stretch on Tech 2. You may be ready to head out in about 15 minutes.
1: Yes, we will.

0: 3455.
1: That plate has current tabs on it, so you might just try it with a ocean at the end instead of a zero.
0: Copy.
1: 3455.
0: 3455. Returning on a 2005 red Dodge Ram. RO is a Jesse Fitzgerald on 3220 Mesa Avenue. That's in.
1: I'll be interested in one more.
0: 3502.
2: So you send me that trespass, that lucky me, and I'll advise.
0: Happy thanks, showing you the route to Lucky Me Dispensary for a black male, approximately mid 30 years of age, wearing a brown hat, black hoodie, and black shorts.

0: somewhere on the property.
1: Copy that. You can put me here.
0: Okay.
2: Traffic.
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0: 16.
1: Ma'am, I'm right down the street from that follow-up. You can send that to me, Greg. And if memory serves, she's got a pretty sizable code 6 if you want to attach it back for me, please.
0: Police 31, can you assist?
2: Wait, that's 48. We can assist that.

0: Moira Harper switch to 2.
1: Yeah. 3215.
2: Just confirming, are you still working on that DUI report at Cabela's?
1: Negative. You can clear me assist and put me in roll call status.

0: 85, was that from me, ma'am?
1: That's affirm. They are code 6 times 2, we're both 30 in probation. Both code 6s need to be confirmed.
0: I copy. Hold off for now on that, and I'll be on the phone.
1: Status check. Good for Walmart on Rimrock, 1649. Copy, 1649.
2: Dispatch
1: MS 21. 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
2: 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Roger, St. Mary's.
1: Copy, 1649.

0: 3502. Code 4. He's on his way.
1: Copy code 4. The Lucky Me Dispensary 1650.
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1: Kendrick Sharp.
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1: Hey, perfect. 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
0: 440.
1: Sixteen fifty.

0: credit cards, burger strips, I'm tech too.
1: Right.
0: Hey, we're getting ready to head out of here. Where do you want the Starlink set?
1: Those belong over in Intel. So if, can you guys come back in if we can just get those back over in the Intel shop? That'd be good.
0: Okay, and are we going to close down Tech 2 or keep it open for now?
1: I think we can go close it down. I think if we need one, we'll get it. I think we have to go back up for that.
0: Okay, I'll take care of that with dispatch. Thanks for hitting the hill.
1: Thank you, guys. Have a good night.

0: Engine 5, Ambulance 5, respond to 114 Red Mesa Heights Road. 114 Red Mesa Heights Road. This will be for a patient not responding. Code 3, come out 1657.
1: $2,265 on primary. $2,265. The 3 minutes on this assist fire are heading back down to the valley. You can close TAC 2. Thanks for your help.
0: Engine 5, Ambulance 5, showing in route 114 Red Mesa Heights Road. This is for a 35-year-old female. Conscious and breathing, however, not responding. Murphy also said at one point that she had a weak pulse. Cut it out, code 3.
1: 5
0: Captain. 1650.

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0: Good afternoon. Can you show me in service, please?
1: Hey, Furman. Good afternoon.
2: 3504, negative contact. We're going to be in the area.
1: 1700.

0: 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Have a good night.
1: And TAC-3 is now closed. 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
2: Sorry for information. TAC-3 is now closed. TAC-3 is closed. 1700.
0: I'm clear with this sub, and I'll be EOS. Have a good night.
2: Copy. Have a good night, 701.
3: Please.

0: Mr. Roush, just check two.
1: Hey, we closed down tech two, but go ahead.
0: Hey, how many hours did you want your guys to work the street today?
1: Doesn't matter. I told them full shift, but they can flex that if they need.
0: Okay. Did your early cars take cars home?
1: No idea. I can have one of the other units text the team and see.
0: Okay, I will do that. I'm just going to send your guys home now since... What time are you done at?
1: I got to refresh some equipment, so probably about another hour.
0: What time are you scheduled to be off at?
1: 18:55-ish.
0: Okay. So you... Okay. Do you want me to keep your guys here or send them home?
1: I just send them home.
0: Okay. I will send them home, and you can talk with them about what hours you want them to put in for work.
1: Sounds good.
0: Okay. I will get all that squared away.
2: Left in the area by her friend. No units available.
0: Copy. One that are left on duty. Can we switch over to car-to-car, please?
2: 3485.
3: Do you have any more description about the individual involved in that juvie call, Rick? There was a female half involved in this call, and our guy is saying that she left on foot.
4: Mahoney, Barletta.
3: Right.
4: A female on the juvie call and the male you guys are dealing with have a history of restraining order issues.
3: I got.
2: And 3485, the description for that juvenile complaint, she is last seen wearing a black shirt and black and white shorts. She was advising she's somewhere in the area of American Warehouse and unsure where she is completely.
3: Copy. That's most likely going to be related to this call.
2: I copy. Would you like me to associate them?
3: Not yet. Thank you.

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0: Don't hear any driver authority GGP in Frankfurt. Continuing central LKV vehicle last seen headed eastbound on Riverside Parkway from West Avenue. Described as an older white Ford Ranger. The known plate was driving erratically. Driver described as a male with longer shaggy hair. Never attempt to locate at 1700.
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0: Building still.
1: Are you a digital? Can you repeat?
0: I have Sheldon still in custody, and I will be en route to county with him.
1: Thank you for the 10-11.
2: I'll be clear, sup. En route to EOS.
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2: 27. We had a Clifton Maverick attempting contact with one, can I log a plate?
1: Go ahead.
2: Frank, Queen Robert, 205.
1: I copy him. 2393, are you able to back him?
2: 2457, can you show me out with him?
1: Perfect. 2727, are you needing a third unit?
3: Negative. Two should be plenty.
1: 2393, you can discard.

District 1, Ambulance 1, respond to Radican Tower at 875 Main Street, Unit 313 for a patient who fell. Code 2, timeout 1721.

0: Truck 1 ambulance 1 showing you en route to Radican Tower Unit 313 for a 55-year-old female conscious and breathing who tripped over her cat, fell, and hit her head. Go to.
1: 27-27, workup for Albion Dead.
0: Time's been forth in my working posting at 1723.

0: 727,
1: Trey is posted subject to 3249F Frankfurt. The subject is Jennifer Jones, date of birth of 13071. The white female, 54160, brown over hazel. The first is a seizure misdemeanor on the Mason County Sheriff's Office, FP on dangerous drugs, bond of 1500, break. Continuing, the next two are seizure misdemeanors out of the GJPD. One is STA on narcotic equipment, bond of 1500. The other is an STA on traffic offense, bond of 1500.
0: All right, Captain. Is there an animal control officer that could shoot this way?
2: Twin 963, I can head that way.

0: 34 to 5.
1: On the summons, 79 and I will be en route to 55's location.
0: I copy, and it looks like the subject he just ran is RP on the JV. Would you like me to associate them?
1: For the urgent.
0: Okay. I copy.
1: 3499, clear assist. Yes. 27 has a similar custody. Yes. Sam, do any of those warrants be confirmed?
0: That's negative.
2: Awesome. 3455, switching to data.

0: 2728, copy on an assault that just occurred, 255 Mitchell Road.
1: 2728.
0: Copy, string out, 255 Mitchell Road. DRP's 18-year-old grandson grabbed onto him and punched a hole in the wall after the RP confronted him about unplugging the RP's security camera's break. Grandson will be Austin. No weapons involved. The grandson is currently upstairs and the RP is outside. We're still working on further.
1: I copy.
2: Hi, Nancy Streamer.
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2: 2671, go ahead and clear those units for the assault. I attach me and then attach when a night shifter comes on.
1: Thank you.

0: in 2671. Also, I'll be an 18-year-old, half Hispanic male, medium build, last name wearing no shirt and gray pants. He was heard yelling in the background at one point. The RP will keep his wife and his daughter separated from him.
1: Hi, Kirby.
0: 1735.
2: 2257.
0: Hi, Poppy, and same to you.
2: 2494.
0: 2494.
2: What's that, 2692 on board? You can dispatch us for that call.
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4: This is 2613, same traffic.
1: I copy, good to me.
4: Traffic, good evening. 2716. Did you change to a DUI? Right. And could you please stack me to the assault? I'm pretty close.
1: Copy.
4: 3455.
1: 455.
5: I've got Louisiana on board and route to the PD. We're going to meet her mom there. Starting mileage is 6.8.

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I've got 2692 on board. 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

0: 2716, there's another family member pulling in up with me.
1: 34 Sullivan.
2: Looks to be enough to call my park and then sell it by my back.

0: 3455. I'm not at the PD. Ending mileage is 8.6.
1: Okay.
2: 2728.
0: Sure, myself, I'm 2737 AUS. Thanks for help. Have a good day.
2: 6043.
0: 2622, same traffic for myself and 2458. Have a good night.
2: As well, 2024.

0: 654 Allen Way, 654 Allen Way for a patient who ingested superglue. Code 2, timeout 1746.
1: ICSJR.
2: Gabby.
1: 2671 myself and 2692 are out.

0: and 2685. I'm EOS. Have a great night.
1: Yes, well, 646.
2: 2600. Can you start me a recovery?
1: 2600.
2: Barry, please will be Arizona, Adam Atwood, 13270. If you please can start the PD this way, it's just your break. It's unoccupied. I'll keep eyes on it until they get there.
3: On way for a 2-year-old patient who ingested superglue, code 2.
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0: Copy. Dispatch, clear me assist, please.

0: 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Copy a recon in the SO area that will be a PD seal.
1: 3499.
0: It's going to be 177 Manry Road. It's going to be for a PD seal. We do have a deputy out with it.
1: Copy.
0: 7250.
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1: 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It's going to be a U-Haul that was never returned.
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0: You can show me clear with an assist.
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0: I copy.
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0: Gonna be G Road 36 on One Fence Road, Colorado, Charles Victor Tom, George 16. Should come back to Jeep Grand Cherokee.

0: 2671, 18 thermal vax, I'll be in those.
1: We copy.
2: I'm in service, and can you start me a follow-up, please?
1: Abram.
2: 26-24180, and I'll be on the phone at the office.
1: Twenty-two fifty-six.
3: I'll be in service as well, and you can show me on special assignment. I'll give you a call in just a minute.
1: Thank you.
4: 25-59. I'm also in service, and Chris, should I follow up at 2706 with
1: them? I copy.
5: 476.
6: 30%. Both units, Carl Jr. on Norris. The RP advisor saw a couple arguing in a vehicle. They also have two kids with them. It's going to be a silver SUV and known plates. They're currently parked in the parking lot of the address, just outside the playhouse. Correction, they started in front of the playhouse and then moved to the CAD. Just verbal at this point. No intoxicant weapons. The children are around 3 to 4 and 10 months old.

0: 3484 follow-up. It'll be the Safeway on Broadway, and I'll put the address in the secondary for where I'll be headed.
1: I copy, and then your assignment is showing this DUI car. Is that true for tonight?
0: Negative.
1: Okay.
2: 2655.
1: Go ahead.
2: You can show 2966 riding with me tonight.
1: I copy.
3: Twenty-seven forty-one.
1: 2741.